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Our good friends in Seven Dust going to be coming through town, and I've been teasing this for this hour, that we will be giving away those tickets to go see that show. So let's stop teasing and give them out right now. They'll be in town with Theory of a Dead Man and Return to Dust Wednesday, September 16th. Good luck to you.

0: Nirvana, and we even did 3 Days Grace with a track called Don't Want to Go Home Tonight. And good afternoon. It is the Shan Man. I think the big news story today that I have avoided all day long because it's everywhere is the fact that the new Buc-ee's is open on the west side of town. A lot of people going out there for that grand opening today. So they opened the doors and floods of people went into the store. And I assume it's because they needed to get scratchers. Few little scratchies. No, I'm guessing they went to go get the brisket, because from what I understand, the brisket is absolutely delicious. So I'll make my way out there at some point in time. But I got to congratulate, though, Mr. Adam Sampson. He picked up tickets to go to Seven Dust. That show happening on September 16th. I'll have more of those going out tomorrow in the 5 o'clock hour. So you'll definitely want to stay tuned in between your Buc-ee's visit and going home. Coming back, I got AC/DC for you.
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16: 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Clear skies through the evening, overnight low 82, tomorrow sunny and 108, and that's Monday's Valley weather.
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8: 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Clear skies through the evening, overnight low 82, tomorrow sunny and 108, and that's Monday's Valley weather.
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1: That album, Break the Cycle, I believe it is the 25th anniversary this year. So you might want to go ahead and check out that show when it does come through town. 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

0: It's Arizona's Real Rock 98 KUPD, Sex and Candy. Before that, System of a Down and Lenny Kravitz with Fly Away. I'm getting ready to fly away and make way for Yef coming up after 7. You want to talk about pure sex and candy. That's the man right there. Oh, yeah. So Jeff is coming up after 7 o'clock, and he does have tickets to give away to go to Evanescence, which that show is coming to town in the next couple of weeks. So Jeff is going to get you taken care of with those tickets. He will let you know about the Bucky's he went to the Bucky's opening today. And so he's going to tell you how tasteful that brisket is. He's all about, oh, no, wait, you went somewhere else. Sorry about that. You went to, okay, never mind. But you're planning on getting out to Bucky's, I know. You're going to get out there, all right? Yef coming up after 7. You guys take care of him.
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right, I thought I was going to get out of here, but now I'm going to get out of here. Yef is now going to come up after 7 o'clock with those Bucky's reviews of briskets. So, here's a new one from Breaking Benjamin called Something Wicked. I'm back tomorrow at 2. See you guys later. See ya.

man, I thought I was the edgiest middle schooler in the world when I'd listen to that song. Me and my girlfriend would have problems. Now it's just nostalgic. And we can see them November 21st at Talking Stick Resort Amphitheater. You can also see Shine down here pretty soon, too. Check the Core Institute concert calendar on 98KUPD.com. 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It's Shine Down. It's a great-

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17: 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Clear skies through the evening, overnight low 82, tomorrow sunny and 108, and that's Monday's Valley weather.
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Look, despite Shanman's claims on his last break, I most certainly did not go to Buc-ee's. I absolutely not. You know, I'll tell you, I'm not a Buc-ee's hater like John, you know? It's just a gas station. No, it's not. No, it isn't. I promise you that, especially if you haven't been there. Seems like all the people hating on it haven't been there, haven't really experienced it. Like, is it worth sitting in a 6-mile line, like someone said this morning? No. You won't catch me in that line, absolutely not. But it is way cooler than just a gas station. Come on.

0: almost every year, me and my wife, we go out to Tennessee, put on a fan-made Survivor game. And last year was the first time that we got to go to a Buc-ee's in Amarillo, Texas. And I was like, holy hell, this is cool. Because it was. You know, they got everything there. They got fudge, they got all kinds of snacks, and that's perfect for a road trip. The thing is, I'm not planning a road trip anytime soon. So I will go eventually when it's convenient, when I'm headed off to L.A. for a honeymoon in August. But I'm not taking a special trip to Goodyear. It's not going to happen. Someone smack me if I do, because good God, I live in North Phoenix. So, hopefully they have cheap gas, because I'm going to need it by the time I get to Buc-ee's anyhow. I know I sure as hell believe that some of the people sitting in the six-mile line had to fill up. They're like, well, we're going to be here anyways. Might as well fill her up. Jeez, man, couldn't be me. If you were down there, let me know how it was, if you enjoyed it. Hit me up at yef@98kupd.com or slide into my DMs at my name is _ yef on Instagram. You can do it that way too. Or you can tell me how much you hate Buc-ee's and you probably haven't been there. Or if you have been there and hated, I'd really love to know that story. It's Yef hanging out with you. I've got a chance at Evanescence tickets a little bit later. Sit tight with me. I've got The Offspring and a new one from Bill Murray coming around the corner.
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19: 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Clear skies through the evening, overnight low 82, tomorrow sunny and 108, and that's Monday's Valley weather.
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Eva Underfire is going to be opening for Five Finger Death Punch September 24th at Talking Stick Resort Amphitheater. 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

0: Thank you, 3 Days Grace. It's Concerts I Can Rock from them. They're going to be here November 21st over at Talking Stick Resort Amphitheater with I Prevail. Going to be a great, great show. Get your tickets on our website there. If you also look at the website, you're going to see a little button that clicks to information for our very, very worthy cause, Operation Hydration. Have you done something good for others today or lately? Well, you totally can if you got that itch to scratch. Why not help people on the streets in this hot-as-the-sun state that we live in get proper nutrition? Hydration. Nutrition might be a different cause that might need to get worked on at some point, too. So, all you got to do is just contact us. You can drop off a case of water here at the station from 9 to 3, reasonable business hours. You can stop by Brett Vesely. He's going to be at various Safeway Albertsons locations this Thursday from 7 to 9. He's going to be off the one off of 35th Avenue and Bell Road. So that's going to be a good centralized spot, I believe. He's going to have your tickets, chance of tickets to Social Distortion. And also Motley Crue. So there's something in it for you, aside from just feeling good and doing your part. You could also, as I say, cut out the middleman. Contact Phoenix Rescue Mission yourself. Set up a hefty donation that way. Lots of people are just bringing pallet after pallet to them. We've already hit, what it was like last week, over half a million. That's incredible. However, Larry's Excellent Adventure ends this week, but we still have a full summer of Operation Hydration left. So they want to. They gave us a figure of 2 million bottles of water donated. That's going to be a hefty call, but I believe that we, as good people, can do it. Details on Operation Hydration in every single location that Brett Vesely is going to be showing his smiling face at is right on 98kupd.com on the events page there. It's Yef, and I'm going to do my good cause, my good deed for the day, and send somebody else off to Evanescence. I've got tickets to go. You want to go see Evanescence? It's in less than a month, July 15th, over at Talking Stick Resort Amphitheater with Spirit Box and Nova Twins. Give me a jingle, 602-585-9800. We'll do caller number 7. How about that? It's Yef. I've got Guns N' Roses, Linkin Park, and Nirvana on the way.
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Congrats to a lady named Gigi in Buckeye. Hey, she's close to Bucky's. She won those tickets to Evanescence, so she's going to have a good time watching this song live. It's their new one, Who Will You Follow?

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You know, I've been in promotions, and a lot of older people have come up to the tent. It's like, you're too young for some of this stuff. It's like, all right. And that never bothers me. Except for when it comes to missing out on Pink Floyd. Damn it. Thanks for not having me at 10 years old, Mom.

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0: Thank you, Red Hot Chili Peppers. It's Arizona's Real Rock, 98KUPD, Deftones, and Pink Floyd back there. TF hanging out for just a couple more minutes. So Guar, I guess, is being investigated by the Secret Service. How ridiculous is that? For cutting heads off. It wasn't a problem when they did it to Obama. Wasn't a problem when they did it to Biden. Wasn't a problem when they've done it to every U.S. president since Ronald Reagan, Hillary, Fauci, Sarah Palin, Bernie Sanders, Hitler, the Pope, Elon Musk. I was at a show where they did it to Snooki. So come on. These are dudes cosplaying. Once again, these are dudes cosplaying as space alien monsters who hate human beings. Investigation's done. Wrapped up. So stupid. The world we live in. And John Holmberg always has an opinion on the world we live in. Tomorrow morning, 5:30 to 10. Jumpstart your morning in the funniest way possible each and every single week. And of course, keep that 98KUPD app open and running so you can rack up listening hours to earn entries and end up winning some stuff. Get a nice little email that says, congrats, thank you for listening. Here's tickets to such and such. 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Later in the week, Holmberg is going to have Winston Hodges on Thursday in the studio. And then, of course, Mr. Jeff Dye. What a great name he's got. He's going to be in on Friday. So awesome guests coming later on in the week. Brett Vesely, of course, going to have a big Thursday. He's going to be at Safeway off 35th Avenue in Bell for Operation Hydration from 7 to 9. Then later, he's getting your sweat on. Not because you're worried he's going to murk you, but because he wants you in shape. He's going to be at the EOS off of I-17 and Cactus from 5 to 7 later that evening. So big, big week for Brett Vesely and Holmberg's Morning Sickness. Make sure to tune in. It's Yef, and I'm going to take off. I'm going to leave you with Alice in Chains, that new one from MGK and Fred Durst, and maybe System of a Down.
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1: 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And here's the thing. 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

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A confirmation text validating the entry into the sweepstakes will follow. Each text message sent to or received by a service subscriber of any wireless carrier may incur standard text messaging charges. Unless otherwise indicated, there is a limit of one entry per contest per person and one winner per household. Webcasts are on a delayed basis, which may affect a webcast listener's ability to participate in any contest. Station will not accept collect calls. Station is not responsible for problems accessing the station website and social media pages, problems sending a text, telephone line unavailability, busy signals, operator interference, and technical or atmospheric conditions that disrupt the completion of an entry or phone call. The criteria and process for selecting winners, the number of winners, the specific prizes to be awarded, and the values of prizes will typically be stated on our website. This information may be periodically included in on-air promotions and on our respective social media pages. Unless otherwise stated, winners will be notified by email or phone. Odds of winning will be dependent upon the number of eligible entries received. The winner is responsible for all income taxes due as a result of accepting a prize. An IRS Form 1099 may be submitted to applicable taxing authorities. Unless otherwise stated, each winner must claim the prize in person. The prize must be claimed at the 98KUPD studios during normal business hours within 30 days from the day the prize is won. Failure to meet this deadline shall be deemed forfeiture of the right to claim the prize. Individuals must be 18 years or older at the time of entry and be legal residents of Arizona to be eligible to participate in 98KUPD contests unless otherwise specified. Winners may only win one prize within a 30-day period. Contest deadlines will be typically stated on the station website and may be periodically included in on-air promotions. By participating in any 98KUPD contest, you agree to fully release and identify Hubbard Radio Phoenix LLC, Hubbard Radio LLC, and any contest sponsors from all liability. 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

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It's falling away from me. 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
11: 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Sunny and hot, today's high 111, partly cloudy this evening, low 86. And that's Tuesday's Valley weather.
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17: Imagine this. Customer leaves our house at 9 o'clock in the morning. They've got their thermostat at 78. They bump it to 85. They get off work at 3:30. They're going to be home at 4. So they set it at 4 o'clock to go from 80 back to 75. Hottest time of the day, that unit will run from 4 o'clock until 10 o'clock at night before it's able to satisfy that, which is costing you more time and money than if that system was just able to maintain 75 degrees all day.
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0: It's the Gavin from Bush. What's up?
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10: 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Sunny and hot, today's high 111. Partly cloudy this evening, low 86. And that's Tuesday's Valley weather.
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0: Tuesday. It is 5:45. My name's John. There's Brady. There's Brett. There's Toledo. It's the morning sickness, and we're ready to go on a Tuesday. Very hot, gross day, but it's all right. We'll get through it. I was playing basketball yesterday outside. It got me.
1: A little sticky?
0: Yesterday got me, yeah. And I'm usually pretty okay with yesterday was that. Oof, okay. Little less than normal yesterday, but yeah, just don't be an idiot. I'll take care of all that for you. I'll be the idiot around here. Almost piped.

0: got the bike tires pumped up too. She said, you know what? Give this a run. No. 108 is my limit. That's when I have to stop being stupid. I almost killed Brett once at 114. So,
1: yeah,
0: it was not good. Not at all.
1: I'd still rather do that than get in line at Bucky's.
0: Oh, you
1: know, I'd rather go back out there at 114.
0: Look, we're good. The two of us will light each other on fire in the desert before we do that. Congratulations to all you folks who made Bucky's your destination yesterday. I just found this out this morning. I didn't know this. It's there today also. I thought for sure
1: what?
0: That all those people were there because they knew it was going to disintegrate or go back into the magic kingdom of imagination. But no, it's there today as well. I loved Brett's friend's post that basically said, if you were at Bucky's today, we can't be friends anymore. You have to just calm down. Bucky's is open. Then the CEO of Bucky's made every one of those people, you know, float a river of ejaculate all over he said he might open another one. He's thinking about Arizona getting a second Bucky's. And every one of those people dropped out like fainting goat.
2: Can't wait for a second grand opening.
0: Oh, will it be the same, though? You can't lose your virginity to Bucky's twice, can you? I know the second time will be fun, but...
2: Well, see these people driving from all they were coming over from for Washington, the grand opening.
1: What?
0: Colorado.
2: Oh, yeah.
0: Washington.
1: Again, hang yourself.
2: Yeah.
0: Because they don't have me either. They got to go all the way to Texas to get gas. More than just a gas station, man. I've seen, like, religious people aren't this excited about Jesus coming back.
1: And I'd hate to have been a news reporter yesterday, too, because then, like, you get this broad.
0: Oh, no.
1: She had to dress up and everything else whole thing.
0: Hey, who's the, I know her name. She's going through a little bit of a star wash, this one. Hit the play button. I got to remember.
1: It's just a still shot.
0: I'll
1: find the video.
0: She started off okay, and now she's turned it on, and I don't remember her name. But they star washed her up. You can see it right there. Look, like, all that makeup and her hair. She's dressed as a beaver, and she looks great.
2: Got it.
0: Michaela something? Is that her name?
1: I'll find her.
2: There's Mercury. She's on Channel 3.
0: There's always Mercury fans. And every picture, they're taking over the city, Brady.
2: Second bar is going to open up.
0: I know. And also, Brady, name one.
1: Go.
0: Hi.
1: Taurasi.
0: The city. I was told this by the internet and ESPN that WNBA basketball is the most popular game in terms of growth in the last 3 years. Everybody's loving it, evidently. Hey, Brett, name one.
1: Brittany Griner?
0: No, she's not.
2: She's still playing, but...
0: She's around somewhere. I don't know, she's at Atlanta. I don't know where she is. You know a couple of names, but yeah, I'm just
1: saying. I don't.
0: Name a Mercury.
1: I
0: don't know one.
2: Yeah. I know Sophie.
0: But Sophie plays for someone else.
2: I'm
0: saying name a Merc.
1: I can't name a Mercury.
0: Name a Merc. No. Name a Mercury.
2: Yeah, the only our former.
0: Yeah, but you're being
1: hanging
0: told.
1: Hanging on to my man card.
0: You're being told constantly that it is, people cannot get enough of it. Cannot get enough. They had a thing the other night. Because I'll do all the. What the hell, Brett?
1: I'm trying to find that video for that.
0: I'll do all the jackassing around here. I watched some WNBA the other night. Angel Reese actually fouled out of a game and kept playing before they realized it had happened. It's not the game.
2: Maybe they had
0: it's
2: to keep
0: the players.
2: Her in.
0: Well, she did
2: people will tune out.
0: Nope. Then they came back and said, "Oh, the last foul was a technical foul, not a personal foul." It's both. You're not supposed to stick around for that. Sixth foul is your technical foul. You're out. No. She's allowed a couple of those. Well, why wouldn't I just turn my last foul into an absolute haymaker then? So she got to play a little longer. And they're like, well, is this it's not. It's just the league's run poorly. That's all. Could be a good sport. Could be good.
1: What? Girls basketball?
0: It could be okay. Hey, look.
1: Watch him.
0: Make me the commissioner. I'll make that up. I'll make that a super sport. It would be popular. Make me the commissioner. And I'd be like, ladies, first things first, some of you got to shut your mouths. Some of you got to. People don't like it when you start yelling at the fans and how the world's treating you. They just don't.
1: They're going to get girls stuck in the dryer during halftime?
0: No. We're not going to turn it into porno. Lower that rim. Yep. Scoot the three in a little bit. Shorten the court.
2: Like they do in softball.
0: Just like they do in everything. Tennis, the sets are shorter. Tennis. Everything's different. Golf, you get scoot up. The rim's too high, ladies. It's boring. That might be entertaining to watch, like, chicks dunking. Imagine.
2: Oh, yeah.
0: It could be hilarious for a little while, at least. I'd watch that. I got an email from Dean. Oddly enough, I was just looking at an article that said things that we didn't have 10 years ago that we have now. It was the list was forever. And I think
2: so
0: back
2: 2016?
0: 10 years. Yeah, I think back 10 years, I'm like, man, life's not that different. Yes, it is. I mean, everything that we do now is totally different than it was 10 years ago as far as grocery shopping, shopping in general, food delivery, going places, like leaving the house. We don't, like, it's all
2: 2019, 2020.
0: Oh, it just changed everything.
2: Yeah.
0: But then, like, Uber became so incredibly huge, and that was around that time. Now we just get in cars with strangers like crazy.
2: Right when Katie Hobbs was driving.
0: Yeah. And so Dean, actually, oddly, while I was reading that, I looked at my emails. It says, John, what would it be like if you got out of jail today after 30 years in? You were 18. It's around 95. And you come out and all the social changes and everything else. It says you'll still be working age, but you wouldn't even understand where to find a job application. You wouldn't. If you were in 1995, they have to teach you, like, it's almost better to go to jail for a little bit to get the education of what you're going to need when you get out. Applying for a job to somebody who just landed here from 1996, impossible. You wouldn't even know how to apply. So they're cruising down Van Buren with that pocket full of money they made from their prison job, wondering where all the whores went. Yep, they're all online now. We didn't have, in the last 30 years, somebody getting out of jail would have to have how to make a thermostat work explained to them. Like, just go into a house and it's like, I don't know how to work the air conditioner. Yeah, it's just got that thing. It'd be like, I don't get this. The garage door opener, a lot of people, like, not everybody, but a lot of people now have it on their phone.
2: Yeah, you can put it on your phone.
0: The phone in general.
2: The smart apps.
0: Everything smart. Your kitchen. What the hell's an air fryer? That would be baffling, like, from outer space. The last, in 1995, they were using fax machines to communicate the most. So, you know, it's not like they'd be oblivious to what has happened.
2: Yeah,
0: but they use
2: the air fryer's not, I mean.
0: But an air fryer in your house? Yeah. That's rare. Back in 1995, anybody had an air fryer. It was probably your family.
2: Yeah, no, we never had one.
0: See?
2: Yeah.
0: Yeah, it's just so weird.
1: You'd be Brooks from Shawshank when you got out.
0: But like, even Brooks,
1: going on?
0: Brooks got in for in the 1930s and got out in the late 60s. There were some changes.
1: Oh, yeah.
0: Obviously, TV, radio, more prevalent, all that. But, like, the gay thing, transvestites, if you dropped me in from 1995, all your jokes, every joke you knew in 1995... going to get you thrown back into, like, what you did to go to jail for 30 years, not nearly as bad as what you'll do when you say in 2026.
1: I don't remember any jokes from 1995.
0: Well, good for you, good,
1: talking
0: Brett.
1: About though,
0: homo f words and n words and anything that was racially offensive and hilarious to us. It's crazy.
2: Sexual.
1: Yeah.
0: Oh, the access to sex stuff. I used to have to borrow, like, Raquel Darien was somebody that my friend Steve Miller introduced me to probably around 1994. And we worked so... I was paying him to try to transfer his DVD porns to, like, the ones you could record on, the little blank ones.
2: Yeah.
0: And even back then, in 1995, porn knew what we were up to. And you could not, like, for the life of you, transfer those tapes. You could do it to anything else. You break that little tab on the back, nothing to it. Porn had, like, double protection, so you couldn't record onto another thing. So I'd have to borrow porn tapes from my friend Steve. And that's a creepy borrow, because he's handing you that, you know, tangible item of tape and box. Oh, Raquel Darien, there she is, 1995, 94. That's the one. Brett brings it up fast. And she knew what she was doing. The girl was good at her job. Look at that. Come on.
1: I remember her.
0: But yeah, phone books are gone. CD towers. DVD stuff. Alarm clocks. That's another thing. A dude would never understand how to set an alarm. Everything.
1: the six disc changer in your car.
0: Whatever that. Awesome. Whoever the hell bought that is that like I looked into those. I'm like, man, it's a little pricey, but I would have that.
2: In my car. It's in my trunk.
0: It had to. Yeah, it was in another part of the house.
3: You guys want to listen to other CDs?
0: Yeah.
3: Let me pull over and read. That was the most inconvenient, stupid thing of all time. Encyclopedias are gone. Calculators, like, nobody, it's the strangest stuff. And, like, that's just the tangible crap. Let alone the social constructs and ideas and things you can say and can't say. Like, just the way things look, I can't imagine. I guess it just... Another reason not to go to jail.
1: Windows 95. Years.
0: The WNBA. That didn't exist in 95.
1: Boy, the good old days.
0: Yeah, maybe it was better. Maybe it was. Man, hearkening back to the times before we had to pretend that was good.
2: No PlayStations or anything else. It was like Sega Genesis and Super Nintendo.
0: I got no beef with the Sega, though. That was technology above and beyond at the time. But it's still 3 years before the Dreamcast. Yeah. So thanks, Dean. I was on the same exact page. And there's so much stuff that like you just don't think about.
2: It's just become part of our lives. You know, since 2016, smartphones.
0: Oh, the smartphone was 2010. And everything's
2: different.
0: But
2: even from there, you know, 10 years ago.
1: There's pop culture moments in 95, so.
0: Batman Forever, which was terrible. The Jim Carrey one.
1: GoldenEye video game, that was cool.
0: Oh, that was fun. I liked that one.
1: Clueless.
0: Like, this is what, when Waterworld. When this dude went to jail, this is what was going on. Windows 95, Waterworld. And that's the other one. Movies. Like, he'd come out and want to go to the movies, and you take him into the theater, and he's like, what's going on? Oh, they're going to serve you dinner. It's going to get real annoying. People clanking.
1: eBay forth. Just started.
0: Had to be explained to people.
1: Amazon.
0: Went nuts. This is the first year of Amazon. Yeah. No, but it's still. And it's Amazon Prime Day. So that's kind of
2: first PlayStation. Three that's glorious PlayStation. Days.
0: Well, that's one, yeah. Isn't there two?
1: That's no, one.
0: Goodness. Yeah, it's nuts. Yeah, gender reveals. That wasn't anything back then.
1: The past doesn't sound too bad, actually. Now.
0: No, some of
1: not
0: it.
1: Not you bringing it.
0: This one says people tracking their steps, kids watching YouTube on their phone and not the television,
3: radio.
0: But that's more because radio executives absolutely destroyed something that was so easy to get by being nearsighted and stupid. Just destroyed it. It's crazy. So thanks, Dean. You got my brain running on everything that is different. Yeah, somebody said, Brady, nice job referencing Katie Hobbs driving her Uber. Low-key hilarious. It was.
1: OJ?
0: OJ Simpson.
1: Well, there's the gloves.
0: That was going on in 95. That's that last dude's touch to pop culture before. And by the way, if you've been in jail for 30 years, Dean, you killed someone. Like, that's not... you get out, that's manslaughter. Yeah. So you kind of deserve this reset button.
1: Ugh, Drew Barrymore flashing Drew Barrymore cans.
0: Flashing Letterman on his birthday. Jennifer Aniston's hair. It's crazy. This guy said, yesterday I heard people had spent $300 at the new Buc-ee's. And another person I know spent $500. How do you spend that kind of money?
2: People were going in there with, like, multiple bags. Yeah. I got to load up. Like, it's going to run out.
0: That's what I'm... It wasn't a tent. This wasn't a magical one-day-only thing. It's there today. And I bet you they stocked the hell out of it. It's just as full today as it was yesterday. I just don't get it. Being first to the Buc-ee's. I was never one of those people, though. I was never one of those guys that... Like, you're going to go to that Jackass premiere, right?
2: Yeah.
0: And that's fun. Because you get to go see something. A lot of times they'll have a guest. But when they used to act like they were like, hey, you want to go see the premiere of this movie's on Wednesday? Like, oh, yeah. The only reason I would go was for the job, is to have like a review of it before, back when movies mattered. And so I'd go to those. I used to hate it. Like, my friend, like going to a movie the opening weekend. I've never been that guy. I've never understood, like, you've got to see it on a Friday.
2: I liked going to, like, when the Star Wars start, the newer ones came out a couple years ago. That was kind of cool to see a sneak preview.
1: The midnight showing.
0: With, again, kind of for the job.
2: Well, I couldn't make that.
0: For the job. Bray's not been to a midnight show.
1: Sorry.
0: But for this job, it makes sense that you came in and went, all right, I saw it. Here's what you guys need to know because we're, you know, relaying information, almost news stuff. But as a regular person who doesn't have to talk about that stuff for a living,
3: Before the job, I've never been. My friends be like, "We're going to go stand in line." I'm like, "Never." I don't get it.
2: Yeah.
3: The movie will be out, especially if people are standing in line. It's going to be in theaters for a few weeks. I'm going to knock this one cold.
2: Now it's like you wait a few weeks, and it's on your TV.
3: Yeah, and you can get up.
2: Stream.
3: I watched a movie last night that's in theaters called Hokum. It's okay. Wouldn't recommend it. With Adam Scott, and renting it was $19.
1: Still cheaper than going to a movie theater, though.
3: Yeah, that's what
1: By
3: I
1: time
3: said.
1: Time you're all like, said and done. Ever,
3: and people are like, Megan even said that last night. She goes,
4: $20 to rent it.
3: I'm like, yeah, but it's in the theaters. If we went there, it would be $40.
2: Yeah.
3: Like, don't be a Jew. You're gonna get half of that anyway. Come on. Don't worry about it. It's $10 to you. Come on, it's funny. Everybody's getting along. Everything's easy, so it's funny. Funny stuff. Anywho, what are you going to do?
1: Can't watch a movie? Can't split a movie?
3: Anyway, that's the thing. So, thank you, Dean, for putting that earworm in my head and making me think about all that crap. Here's another thing I'm going to scare you all. Are you ready, Brady?
2: Yeah.
3: I got to find this thing, the details of it. There's a person claiming, and they have videotape of the spitting evidence, that Arby's gave them herpes. Do you have that story?
2: I do.
3: It is horrifying. Disturbing. So, I'm going to take this tack with this one. And it was the manager. The Arby's manager has apparently been caught on tape spitting in somebody's Big Montana. And that sounds pornographic and gross, but we've all spit in a Big Montana now and again.
1: I mean, slick it up a little bit.
3: Sometimes you just have to close your eyes and climb into that Big Montana. I'll spit in it. Well, the manager accused of spitting in the food has now been accused also of passing herpes along to the customer.
2: And it was girl on girl.
3: Yeah, it was chick on chick. So one said something to the other.
1: Here, yeah, she's got it.
3: Yeah, here's what.
2: Look at her.
3: Nobody's going to kiss her anymore.
2: Anyway. No.
3: Here's the thing. I'm going to take the side of the Arby's here. I don't think spitting in people's food is ever right. However, recognize those are Arby's employees back there. 90% of the Arby employee is not dealing with a life that's worked out the way they thought it was going to. Nobody's hit their goal at Arby's cook. They're not happy to serve you. They're not happy to be there. They're making ends meet because they have the meats. Thank you. The last thing you want to do ever is have attitude with an Arby's employee ever. A fast food employee in general has your balls in their hands. They're the most powerful person you know. And you may look down on them, but the second you start swinging your dick, their life starts becoming bigger in their heads. You tell an Arby's employee real quick, yeah. Keep in mind, the Arby's employee that got pissed off at the lady yelling at him at the Arby's that spit in her food in the first place, not only was dealing with a job she doesn't want, she's got herpes. She knows it.
1: Yeah, let's go back to it. In 1995, you never got herpes at Arby's either. You thought you got it from some broad you met out in the street somewhere. Well, you didn't know. No cameras, none of that stuff.
3: You just assumed it was that waitress.
1: Yeah.
3: Turns out.
1: Right.
3: Somebody hawking you at the Arby's. Now, that's not true because there was a Jack in Box in town here in the 90s where the cop actually bit into one of the Jack in the Box burgers.
1: Well, yeah, because he spit a hawker.
3: And then he opened it, and it was boogers and loogies, and like he was doing farmer's blows. And the police were told not to eat at fast food places. I will never, ever, ever blame the person at the Arby's for what they do. They will be fired for that. But people that go into fast food places and tell others who control their food how things are going to go that day run the risk of getting herpes from a Big Montana. Those are,
2: it sounds like she really didn't do anything.
3: She did, Brady. She did. She's
2: the girl just didn't like her.
3: That's right. She did something wrong. If you have resting bitch face, don't order food at a fast food. Just know. You don't know their day. And I'm telling you, 9 out of 10 times, an Arby's employee isn't happy. Not because of Arby's, because of their life choices that led them to be a line cook at Arby's. They're not happy.
0: They're not people going, this is how it, I, this is exactly what me and my guidance counselor talked about. Not one of them. They've never once said, remember when I was a kid and all the other kids wanted to be firefighters and baseball players? I wanted to cook. I wanted to do the curly fries. That was the end.
2: I wanted a Jamoke shake maker.
0: What's that?
2: Those shakes.
5: Jamoke shake.
0: Oh, yeah, see? Yeah.
2: It ain't Jamoke.
0: Yeah. It's not Jamoke.
5: Oh, yeah.
0: You said it right. I'm going to go ahead and say something I've never said. Brady said it right.
2: It's close enough. They know what you're Jamoke talking about when you go shake. In there.
0: Why don't you give me one of them Jamokes? Yeah. Isn't that a slur?
2: I don't know.
0: You know.
2: No, I don't
0: What's
2: know.
0: What's a Jamoke?
2: I don't know.
0: You people it's say it all shake. The time. No, it's that's Jamoke.
2: That's what I said.
0: I'm done with you. Hey, Jamoke. I hear the Sopranos, they say it all the time. What's Jamoke mean?
2: We're going to Arby's.
5: We got two Jamokes and
2: a big
5: and
2: Montana.
5: Arby's.
0: Hey, get a Jamoke shake and one of them herpes-free sandwiches. Do not. I stand with the employee. She's fired. Her life is going a different direction. But the herpes are your fault. You pissed off an Arby's employee with whatever it is you did. You go into that place like you owe them money. Especially if you're walking in. You bark any orders at an Arby's employee, you don't know what their day was like. You don't know their baby daddy drama, and they've got it. You don't know what's happening in their lives. You have no... Brady ate... You should be all over this with me. You should be... Brady's the poster child of what not to do in a fast food place. Brady ate so much male... in his life, wandering into McDonald's as a kid wearing culottes and a hat with a propeller on it, making the McDonald's employees go off menu for just the boy. You ate. Dudes would, like, I guarantee you, if that little kid comes in again, swear to God, they were collecting their semen at home in cups for you. There was nobody happy to serve that little angel that came in and thought.
5: They were loving it.
0: No, they weren't. You ate. So, you ate, Michael and Troy haven't eaten as much as you have.
2: Oh.
5: Why don't you give me a couple grilled cheese, McGrilled cheese sandwiches. Yeah, I'm off menu.
0: And you notice, Brady, at first, I bet you they told your mom and you, oh, we don't have grilled cheese.
5: You got the toast, you got the butter, you got the cheese, you got grilled cheese. Get back there and get to it, Chief.
0: And they did. And I guarantee you a few weeks went by of you rolling in there thinking you owned the place with grilled cheese. At about week three, they were happy to see you. Where's that kid? Get the cups.
5: Cheese is extra creamy today, boys. Great job!
2: That was back in the day when they had the griddle.
0: Whatever they had. Yeah, you got too excited about that. You know what they also had at McDonald's? A fully functioning menu of things they would make for you.
5: You know what I'm into today? I want some crab legs.
2: Yes, sir.
0: No, that is not how that was handled. After a while, it's like, oh, look at this little angel here. Come on in, young man. You want your grilled cheese?
5: You know what I do, Leron. I'll be right back with your grilled cheese. Little motherfucker gonna eat half my children. All right.
0: And then you just chowed down.
5: Yeah.
0: Yeah. Kardashians haven't had as much black in their mouths as you. You ate so much those dudes were, and you thought they were friendly with you, and they hated.
2: They had pride in Columbus.
0: Oh yeah. Oh, and you ate a lot of it. You've been, yeah. Pride parades have had less in their mouths than you. Let Brady be the example. You Jamokes. This is how things are going to go. Do not. I don't blame the Arby's manager. Arby's, I'm going to have to ask you to fire her and move her onto it. You know what? She's just going to go get a job at another fast food place with another ding in her car. And on her life car has now got another dent because she gave herpes to somebody at Arby's. She's in trouble. She's going to get yelled at for that. Now she's going to go work at another fast food place, even angrier than she was before because now she can't be manager anymore. Now she's just one of them. Do not special order at a fast food place anything ever.
5: I don't like the way you guys make that.
0: Then you shouldn't have come here because that's how we make it.
2: Burger King, you can have
5: they
2: it
5: did
2: your
5: a
2: way.
5: Whole campaign
0: Burger King.
5: That.
0: Burger King did that whole campaign of how they wanted so badly to, in your food. They told you in the commercials. Yeah, order whatever you want. We're happy to make it. They had vats of in the back. Burger King came up with the plan going, you know what? I'm tired of quietly hating them. If we could have some King juice in the walk-in,
5: I don't like the way you guys make that whopper. I want a triple whopper. I want double cheese.
3: Like, you got it. Have it your way. Have it your way.
5: They're really
2: a large jamoke.
3: Yeah.
5: Get one of jamoke shakes.
3: The jamoke shake machine's broken.
5: Of course it's broken. But you know what? Jiggle the handle and give her a run.
3: Okay. Have it your way.
2: Can you ham blend it?
3: There was a reason why when they used to do it on microphones, you'd always hear the...
6: Number three, see how this on it.
3: Was that last part you said? Nothing. I said, come on with it.
2: Oh.
3: I think I heard something.
2: Say with it, or...
6: That's going over time. I don't come all over that.
3: Did you just say all over that at the end? No, sir. I said, come on with that. And if you get herpes and you blame Arby's, your boyfriend is in the car going, whew, bitch is dumb.
5: I got herpes.
3: Wasn't me.
5: I got it at you kissing me.
3: No, it wasn't me.
5: No, it's from you.
3: You been to like a food place, you know?
5: I have.
3: I bet you they spit in your food and gave you the herpes because it wasn't me. It
7: must be that big Montana.
3: I bet you that big Montana. I told you not to go to Arby's. God damn it.
2: I got a job.
3: If he was cooking at home, this wouldn't happen.
7: Well, there's that.
2: There's that. I ain't wrong about that. Now, girl, I'll tell you what.
5: I got herpes. I don't know how.
3: Wouldn't me.
2: They were able to settle everything. Well, we're sorry about that. You know what? We're going to pick up your lunch. Sorry for the inconvenience.
3: You would hope so. Here's the thing, Brady. It was in Broken Bow, Oklahoma.
2: Simplex 1.
3: You say, yeah, they're fine. You get a little Abreva, and that'll go right away. The problem is, as I read this a little further, maybe she didn't do anything wrong, except go there 10 minutes before they closed.
2: Oh, there's that.
3: Rule 2.
2: She just got done bartending.
3: Look, you don't go. I know Wendy says they're open late night till 2. Again, think of who's running that shift and think if they have happy lives. I guarantee you they don't. The last thing they want is you pulling up at 1:54.
5: You guys said you're open till 2.
3: They've already scrubbed up. Place is spotless. It's ready for tomorrow. They didn't expect your dumbass.
5: Then don't stay open till 2.
3: You got it. You got it. What do you need? I'm going to make a good one for you.
2: I got the half hour rule. Like, if they close at 10, 9:30, if it's 9:29, maybe.
3: Yeah.
2: 9:30, absolutely not.
3: I push the 45-50-minute rule.
2: Yeah.
3: Because well, it's going to take them 20 or 25 to get everything sorted, and they can't stay. So it's like, if you're there, it's like 9 o'clock.
2: Finish up, get the hell out.
3: Get the hell out. Yeah. So that I don't want to rush myself. I don't do it. There's a lot of rules.
2: Days later, too.
3: With herpes?
2: Yeah.
3: Yeah, it wouldn't start that day. She probably could have gotten that anywhere else.
2: I know. And then you're thinking,
7: what's the broad look like? Not the employee, but the one that got it.
3: I don't think they showed her. They showed a picture of her.
2: They showed the picture of the...
3: She's lifting her lip up.
2: Bartender.
3: Oh, was that her? Yeah. I didn't see that. All I saw was a close-up of her lip.
2: But she said, you know, days later, all of a sudden she had painful lesions, cold sores.
3: Loads of them.
2: What would you think about... What was probably that Arby's thing?
3: Are you whispering? Why are you? You know you're on the radio, right?
2: Yeah, no, but why in the world would you?
3: You just Bidened us for a second.
7: Well, they do have to lift her jowls up or something to get up under there.
3: They did flap her gum like they were going to tattoo her gums like a horse. Anyway, I don't blame her. Arby's is fantastic, and in honor of that today, everybody go to Arby's and order something they actually serve.
5: Got grilled cheese back there? Hey!
2: They got chicken salad now.
5: You got grilled cheese back there or not?
2: They've been pushing that chicken salad sandwich.
8: What are you talking about?
5: You got grilled cheese.
8: You get the menu in front of you, dumbass. Reed, do you see grilled cheese up there?
5: I do not.
8: Then I guess we don't have grilled cheese.
5: I'd like a grilled cheese anyway.
8: You gonna push it like here, young lady?
5: I'm a boy.
8: All right, I'll make you a grilled cheese sandwich. Pull up, it's free.
2: Excuse me, my fries aren't curly.
7: Those aren't fries.
5: Yeah, come on there. LaQuisha, you call these curly fries? I mean, come on. If anybody knows curls, it's you.
9: I'm going to have to ask you to leave, young lady.
5: I'm a boy.
3: Anyway, don't piss off the food handlers. That's all. Simple rule. You don't have a right to it. Your big mouth doesn't. I don't want to hear an argument.
5: Well, they shouldn't.
3: They shouldn't. You're right, but they do. And it's not anything's fault. their own for life choice.
7: Look at the half-pound roast beef. Jesus.
0: It's as tall as the can of Dr. Pepper.
7: Yeah.
0: Half-pound? Man, oh, man.
3: That's a lot of roast beef. God.
0: Yeah. And that is a pretty brave thing to do. And again, maybe the girl got the herpes, and her boyfriend's like, "How'd you? You can get like oral herpes from anything. Stress.
2: Yeah.
0: So it's not necessarily like Arby's gave it to her, unless she's now if she's got.
2: Well, the problem is they general. Have it, you know, on the surveillance spit. Camera.
0: Yeah, the lady's out. Yeah.
7: That's what I was just gonna say. She's how can they prove it unless it is on
0: she
7: camera.
0: Spit on the thing and they know? But that's you know another just lucky thing because probably she had some strange D. And she went home to her boyfriend and had a mouthful of herpes. And the boyfriend's like, "How'd that happen? I don't have any of that."
2: You what do does now? She do
0: with Arby's. Arby's, dude. I got it at Arby's. Too. Yeah, maybe she was handing out spit sandwiches. Most of the time, people who spit in the food, and I worked with them, didn't do it willy-nilly. They waited. And it was almost inevitably a willing participant that would come in and make that person say, "Tonight's my night. I spun the wheel with random help, and I'm going to piss them off while they handle my food somewhere else." Never, ever piss off the food people. Risk herpes. It's like Usher. Usher looked at a line of six ladies accusing him of giving him herpes. Five of them were hot, and one was fat as a pig, and Usher said, "I'm guilty of that, except for with that one," and pointed to the fat girl and said, "I would never give that herpes. There's no possible way I'd touch that." And people believed him. All right, Usher, we appreciate
7: that's
0: your,
7: pretty believable,
0: we
7: actually.
0: Appreciate your accountability. We didn't think you'd bang that last one either, but, you know, what do we know? Yeah, yeah. If she got genital herpes from the Arby's, she's lying to her boyfriend.
2: Oh, my God, it's from that Arby's order.
0: I told you not to order special. Anyway, if you're at a McDonald's drive-thru right now or, you know, anywhere else, smile. Ask them how their day was. They're not happy people. That's okay. They're just hard workers trying to figure out how to get out of there. And some of
2: don't even ask how they're
0: just say, "How you just doing? Order. Having a good day?" No, no, not in that. No, don't make friends with them in the microphone.
2: That's what I thought.
0: When you get to the window, "How you doing?" Just, you know, smile. And they're going to look at you.
7: You know where I'm working. What do you think I'm doing? Yeah,
0: right. And they might have one of those. It's like, life's a bitch, Tyrone. And then you just leave.
9: See?
0: A guy with an Edgar haircut comes up to you. He's like, he's just getting through the day. God forbid it's a white person at the McDonald's. Arby's, Burger King, anywhere.
7: Well, that's when you got the 20-inch Diamondback sitting out front, too, because you know he didn't drive his car there.
0: DUI dude's lost it all. You want to tell him you want a grilled cheese? Sure, he used to make those in prison. Yeah, he's got a Diamondback BMX. It was a gift. And he rides it every day to make your meal. Well, you have the arrogance to go,
2: "I mean, give me a smile there, doll. Life's not that bad.
0: I'm going to kill this mother."
2: His buddy rides on the front pegs.
0: Yeah, yeah, the other frog. "We'll get jobs together. Kick ass, Mark, get on.
7: Thanks for the lift, bro."
0: Bike pulling. He was my celly for a little bit.
2: "Can I get a grilled cheese?"
0: Yeah.
2: "Hey, well, I think he said his name was Celly. Celly, why don't you fire up that griddle?"
0: "Not a griddle, jackass. It's a McDonald's stove."
2: "Griddle! It's a griddle. It's tech terms for us chefs."
0: God forbid. And if you got a date that starts going, "I have this and that, but don't do that. Take that off, and I want to dress." Don't order anything. They hold you accountable for bringing her in. Anyway, I love you, low-end employees. I know it's not working out. No one had that as a goal. You see anybody middle-aged working the window at a... No one had that goal. That's probably their third job. They probably worked the last 19 hours. You got the nerve to go in there and go,
2: "Throw a little extra cheddar on that."
0: No, they're going to kill you. The menu is what
2: make
0: it
2: is. Make it like we're friends.
0: Yeah.
2: Pour that like we're buddies, huh?
0: You know what the worst order is? You know what you're getting spit in every time? I'm going to order it as Brady because he's the only one that would do it.
2: Diet Dr. Pepper. You know what? Keep the ice to a min.
0: You want what?
2: Yeah, less ice. More doctor. Most of the time you get packet full, most of it's ice.
0: All right. You'll get less ice.
3: and more herpes.
7: The Arby's people are stepping up. Apparently, there's a meat mountain at the Arby's. Now I gotta look this up.
3: What?
7: It says,
3: put my meat mountain in your mouth. This one says, hey, Jumook. Did Brady just whisper in my ear, where the sauce at? Where am I tripping? Yeah, Brady started whispering for a second, like he forgot where he was. We're not sure what he said or what message was conveyed to the others, but it probably you guys heard, put sauce in my mouth. Anyway, what are you going to do? Be careful. That is the Meat Mountain, a picture of Meat Mountain. And look at that happy weirdo about to eat it for us on the internet.
7: Apparently, here's...
3: It's all the meats. It's chicken, turkey, brisket, roast beef, deep-fried something. Jesus Christ. 2 days in a row.
1: Eight meats.
3: Eight meats? What's wrong with you? You're taking a bite of the refrigerator. Brady, you all right?
1: No.
7: Pissing out of your ass for 3 weeks.
3: Eight meats. Six was not enough.
7: No.
3: Nine was too many.
1: Eight meats.
3: Put some more on there. I think we've got more meat.
1: We do.
3: We've also got, like, fish. Man, go for it. Put everything we've got in a sandwich and see what these druids will do. Of the meat mountain. All right. God. You got it. You're going to die today.
7: Look at this. Here's the unboxing.
3: That's the meat mountain.
10: I appreciate them trying to close this. We are now going to...
3: I can't watch people tell me about food.
7: Look at that.
3: That is the dumbest thing I've ever seen. It is eight meats stacked on top of each other with a slice of cheese.
2: Couple.
3: What, huh? Are you all right? Oh, he said couple. I think he wants to marry it.
2: Couple with me, sandwich. Looks
11: like you got Swiss hand cheddar.
2: Mate with me, sandwich. Couple.
3: Yeah, there's another slice of Swiss.
7: Oh, plus the fried chicken under it,
3: that's
7: too.
3: That's what I'm seeing.
7: Oh, my
3: God. Looking at the... And there's two fried chicken patties down there.
2: Boy, that's a burger.
3: There's a burger at the bottom.
2: Fried chicken.
3: Jesus Christ. You're smiling, Brady. You're the only one in the room.
2: No appeal.
3: That's not true.
2: That is true.
3: If Meat Mountain came in here, you would part it out. No. You'd part it out and start hammering.
2: That's too many. That's it.
3: That's too many meats. What's your limit for?
10: Lose anymore. All right, wish me luck. We definitely got to do the Jersey Hunch with this.
3: All right, I'm not watching a dude eat. I can't do it. I don't get the world anymore. People watching other people eat things is entertainment. I don't get it.
2: He's got your glasses on.
3: He's got Meta glasses so he can film the meat going in his mouth. It's ridiculous. I don't get
7: there
3: it.
7: There it is.
3: He took a bite. He took a bite of food.
2: Look at the juice.
3: Now he's
2: going
3: to say, you can taste the meat.
10: Separate my jaw like a python. Look at this. Did I even dent it?
3: Oh, my God. I hate society so much right now. Look at my extremely huge sandwich that I bit. It, like, Africa is the only people impressed by this.
2: He did that on his way to Bucky's.
10: I mean...
3: He's going to talk about the...
10: It's all kind of working together.
3: Yeah, because it's a pile of meat together. I hate you.
2: What?
3: Working together?
10: Probably not going to take more than 2 to 4
3: spit in his sandwich. I'll give you herpes myself, and I'll go contract it to give it to you.
10: Or take the tenders.
3: Oh, die of AIDS tomorrow. You are a worthless human being telling me what the sandwich in your mouth tastes like. It's an Arby's. You know who else should kill themselves immediately? Anybody watching that and like, that's assing. Watching people eat.
2: And remember, follow me.
3: How lazy are you?
2: Give me a like.
3: I want that, but I don't want to get up. I'll just watch a guy eat it. He's going to take another bite.
10: Check it out.
3: All right.
10: My eating price might be higher than some if you find a place.
3: Parents are less excited about their babies eating than idiots. What's his name? He's a moron.
7: His handle is The Endorsement.
3: Oh, God, he's arrogant about it, too. I can't stand it. Like, you are eating. Everybody eats. Oh, it's like... I'm having the time of my life. You know why he's eating in his car? Because he's lost all his friends. No one will eat with him.
2: Bro, it's like
3: he's in front of a trailer,
2: t-shirt.
3: Too. Look at that. Oh, he's in front of a trailer, all right.
10: Years ago, a lot of food reviewers, and there was a lot of talk online about the...
3: You know, what qualifies you as a food reviewer? Oh, I can eat. Okay, check that box. We've all got that. Food reviewer. Shut up. Your taste buds are different than mine.
0: Quit showing me an Arby's sandwich and acting like you just
3: invented it. Is he rating it?
0: Oh, yeah, he's got to rate that.
10: The love I got from Arby's, them doing it, even though, you know, they did make some money off this. I didn't get a discount. I paid full price.
3: Oh, wow. And you're being a Jew about the whole thing. I hope you ate somebody's feces.
2: They have no idea who I am.
3: You know what the thing?
2: The endorsement.
3: The meat mountain over at Arby's, you know what the best thing about it is for the employees? It's so easy to hide stuff in there. You've got 8 meats, 1 layer of semen, some spit. You got a stink palm. I'm rubbing that cheese with my filthy feces hands. You go in there with your flat bill.
7: What else is this douche do?
3: Oh, I hate him. I hate you, the endorsement.
7: Here he is. The Totino's pizza.
3: He's eating pizza rolls. What kind of invalid is watching that? They cannot move or enjoy, so I have to get... You're cucking a guy eating Totino's party pizza rolls. Totino's, sorry. I hate him.
10: Probably a lot of people out there agree with me, but I saw this. Totino's Ultimate?
3: Oh, my God. It's frozen pizza, man. Die of the AIDS. So make it the worst AIDS death. Make us have to worry about it again. I hate you. There was a god.
2: They were nice to me, even though they didn't give me a discount.
3: Yeah, because, you know, I'm so important. I'm the endorser. So I get, usually I get 12 or 15% off. But I had to get, you know, this thing now, I had to full price it so I could eat it for others. I hate you so much, endorser. I hate you so much.
2: He's got 92,000 followers.
3: And they're all going to die soon of heart attacks, diabetes, and I'm happy for that. You're watching someone else eat. How bad? Like, your life is... Like Arby's employee. Things could be worse. You know, I got it really bad here working at the Arby's, but at least I don't watch people eat for employment and attending.
7: Come on, get past the ad here.
3: Yeah, this dude. Stop watching.
2: Little Debbie Swiss rolls.
3: He's just eating Swiss rolls.
10: Take a screenshot.
3: What's with you fats? How come you fats can't just eat your own Swiss rolls and watch yourself in a mirror?
2: He loves his hat.
3: He's an idiot. It's a New Orleans Pelican hat. I love the flat brim hat on a dude with a gray goatee. It just looks terribly stupid. All right, that's enough. I can't do this, Brett. 2 days in a row. Bucky's and now this. Who enjoys watching
2: us? There he goes.
3: Yeah, I'm with Dean. It says, anyone who makes or watches videos about eating food or playing video games should be forcibly sterilized. Agreed.
10: I'm having problems this morning.
3: It's a Little Debbie Swiss roll, asshole.
10: These can be a problem.
3: They've been around for 16 years.
10: I'm going to just say that they are a problem. After eating one of those.
3: It's a Swiss roll! It's not a religious experience.
10: It's hard to say, like, is it better than the OG? Is it better than
3: the Vanilla? Did you just land here from another planet?
10: I just love mocha. And it's not too over the top, so it's almost like you're getting the chocolate from the cake, but it's almost like
2: I gotta go get a Swiss roll.
3: I'm gonna go on a spree.
7: Somebody bring us some Swiss mocha roll.
3: I gotta go back to the Desert Wellness Center. I gotta go back to the loony bin. I don't wanna be with these people. I gotta spend more time in the facility. I'm not done yet. Ugh. I don't get it.
2: Oh, it's set the bar, my friend.
3: No, I don't get it. I don't get who watches it. I kind of give that guy a little credit for just going, watch, the fats will follow. And like, you're an idiot. You're going to eat Swiss rolls on the internet? I'll have 100,000 viewers. Trust me, watch this. You're not that entertaining, endorser. You'll see. Fats follow me. I eat Swiss rolls. They're too fat to get up and get their own.
7: He's eating Ruffles now, too.
3: Just has a bag of Ruffles, you sons of bitches.
10: Companies like to drop
3: this dude. Like, I worked my ass off for everything I've got. He eats Ruffles and fats follow it, and he makes money.
10: This is not necessarily picnic. I guess you can have, like, buffalo wings.
3: It's a Ruffle! Oh, I hate it.
2: The buffalo sauce Ruffles, bro.
3: How are you reviewing Ruffles? Like, they're truffles. Like, you can't. Well, you got to get a pig, and you got to find the Ruffles. It's Ruffles. You get everybody. They're everywhere. This is not a tough grab.
0: I need to see a guy eat them before I even take a chance.
10: Potato chips. why was I? I my whole brain shut off.
3: Mine too.
0: You don't have one.
10: Hump day? I think it's Wednesday. Wish me luck.
3: Here we go. Wish me luck. It's a ruffle. You're not going to war.
2: Oh, my God.
3: You guys just eating on TV. People watch. 92,000 followers.
2: There's the chip. There's the ridges.
3: I hate him so much. Okay, that's enough. what's he saying about ruffle?
10: At first, I was just tasting like the buffalo.
3: It's a ruffle!
10: Like the seasoning, like the sauce, like buffalo sauce.
3: Oh, I hope his dick falls off.
2: But now it
3: tastes like potatoes. I hope he gets a disease where his dick just falls off. And how indecisive are you at home?
0: Well, I'm not going to take any chances with Ruffles until I see somebody else eat it.
3: What are you, the king of England? You need tasters?
2: The endorsement approves it. I'm in.
3: Yeah.
0: Well, if the endorsement like Ruffles, I guess it's worth the risk.
2: We got to book him for U-Fest.
0: Yeah, and so I can strangle him to death.
3: Oh, you're going to really taste the oatmeal cream pie in this oatmeal cream pie. Well, wait, somebody's... I think I'm being choked out. I'm being choked out by a bald guy. Oh, he's not let... Oh. The guy reviewed Ruffles. Emotionally. I don't fit in here anymore, Brett. I don't. I don't fit in on this planet anymore at all. I people watch a dude eat Ruffles and take, like, notes or something.
2: BTS Oreos.
3: I thought it was bad with Guy Fieri just driving around telling people that every dive bar he stopped in had the best food he's ever had because they paid him to say it. And people took that seriously.
11: I saw Guy Fieri eating at that place. It must be good.
3: No. They pay him. He's never said a bad... How do you trust a reviewer who's never disliked something?
12: Hear
3: it. Man, damn it.
0: Drop dead, dude. Drop dead endorser. And I root for it. I root for it. I'll get in trouble for it, but... If any of you guys...
2: He's eating nugs. The Crown nugs.
0: I think I get in trouble for this, but I think if one of you KUPD people beat him up on camera and within an inch of his life, or even kill him, and turn and say, hey, I killed the endorser, I'll give you $1,000. I'm not sure that's legal, but I don't care. The dude who eats Ruffles for a living.
2: He's eating chicken nuggets now.
10: Here we go.
3: Here we go.
2: Here we go.
3: What?
2: It's like the dude's jumping on a bungee.
3: Shh, he's doing it.
2: Oh, it's a chicken nugget, jerk off.
3: It's a chicken nugget from Burger King, jerk off. That should be .com. That should be his page. And he chews it too much. You're overeating the nugget. It's too choosing to swallow. Oh, they can't do this.
10: They're chicken nuggets.
3: No, we can't. Oh my God! Jesus Christ! $2,000. $2,000. To bring me the head of the endorser. I swear to God, I'll do it. We'll both go to jail together. You kill him, bring me the head, and we're fine.
2: It's going to change now.
3: Yeah,
2: going in the Hidden Valley Ranch.
3: No, it's ranch. I'm done. Brady, get a towel. Your pants are soaked. I don't know what happened
2: over
3: there.
2: Look how he does it.
3: Unbelievable.
13: Full attention. How jealous is Brady right now?
3: Yeah, probably.
2: This guy's getting discounts at all the fast food dumps. He didn't get it on that one either.
3: If I did this, people would kill me. The dude is eating.
2: You just got 3 followers.
3: You got to put Boss KUPD to work a little bit, man. You got to get that site going.
0: Now he's going to try the Honey
13: Ranch.
0: He's got
13: the Burger King logo on his video?
0: Well, yeah, he's getting freebies, man. Because Burger King priced him out. He doesn't have a job. I hate it.
13: Look at the color of the
0: kid. I hate it. I will start an OnlyFans page where I torture him with barbed wire and bees. I hate you. I'm going to cover you in honey and red ants.
13: Wow.
0: And I'm going to review how the red ants think you taste. Oh, I hope he gets eaten by something. I hope a bear eats him and looks at a camera and goes, you can really taste the arrogance.
13: Jesus.
0: It's 6:35. I can't do it. I can't be part of this anymore. I can't be on the planet.
2: I sent you the guy that's got the mullet in Ohio. He's going around to every Chinese buffet to try to get sick.
0: Yeah, well, right.
2: He finally finds one that makes
0: at least
2: sick.
0: He's got a goal, and he's also hideous looking.
2: Yes.
0: Exactly what you would expect. He's not reviewing the food. No. He's basically saying, I'm going to go until one of these gives me food poisoning, because one will.
3: There he's eating Doritos.
0: That's a funny take on it. I don't want to watch him eat. There, the guy's got Doritos and Pringles and...
13: Unbelievable.
0: He's just an asshole. That's all that guy is. Just an asshole.
13: Does he review Buc-ee's?
3: Carter
7: hasn't made it.
0: Carter just emailed me, and I couldn't agree more. It says, "Can we just end the human experiment already? It is a failure. It is an abject disaster. It's not about fitting in. It's not about understanding what's going on. I theorize we're just seeing the blatant results of reverse Darwinism in the works." I agree completely.
7: Shredded beef dipping taco review from Taco Bell.
0: We started saving the weak people in the herd, and this is what the end result is. This stuff. Back when you used to treat yourself poorly, your heart would stop real early. Now they got all sorts of pills that keep those people alive longer to continue bad decision making and
13: Buc-ee's.
0: Make
13: got a bucket
0: and make samples. More people who make bad decisions with their semen. Oh my God! And he's never getting out of his car. I hope he has no legs. I hope he lost them in war.
10: Mac and cheese bowl. You probably saw that video earlier.
3: Eating. Done. I can't do it. I'm out. Carter, let's get out of here.
13: Coming to a morning show near you soon.
3: Oh, his parents. I hope his parents hate him for being such a douchebag. Oh, he sits in his car and he eats. People watch that. There's dudes jerking off to this, too. I'm watching one. Stop it.
7: I was just going to say.
3: Knock it off. You're in public. It's 6:37. Let's get a wake-up song. How did this happen? All I was trying to do was teach people not to get herpes at Arby's, and then this dude shows up. I don't know where he came from.
13: The endorsement.
3: Give us a wake-up song.
13: Now?
3: I'd rather have it all over my eyes. Yeah. I'd rather have eye herpes than watch that dude for another second of my life. As he eats just a chicken sandwich from a gas station. Oh, I want to use the homo F word. I don't know why. It just wants to fly out of my mouth. I want to say a slur. Give us a wake-up song, 585-9800. A good one, and we'll scream it together. 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

0: Remember, Tuesday is Soylent Green Day.
1: Talked about it a million times. They got to remake that movie. Soylent Green, so ahead of its time back then. Got to remake it. Like, really well. If they've done it, I haven't heard of it. Like, a really good remake. I mean, or, you know, they take all these old movies and they make limited series out of them. That would be a good one. Like, right, eight episodes. Soylent Green is such a cool movie. And they're kind of doing it with Pluribus, really. If you watch Pluribus, I think that's going to get more into the destination of society through eating people. People.
2: The endorsement might do that next.
1: The endorsement. Really tastes all the sadness and father figure pain. This girl had a lot of uncles. Yeah. Her blood just flowed with lack of ambition and indecisiveness. She's good. People are stretching it this morning. We lost Rocky Dennis. Someone with talent and the endorsement has a show. Yeah, all right, that's a stretch to even try to bring Rocky into that. All right, yeah, I'm not a fan of that one. That one is not our mask reference of the day. I've got about nine of them. For some reason, you people have really started to take to the Rocky Dennis reference. And then Sean Rockefeller, who is our blind listener, says, all right, all that was good and fun with the endorser guy, but we need to get back to why Brady started whispering while he was talking to us. What the F happened there? What's that all about? Was this a moment? Brady, explain yourself.
3: Why did I was role-playing. I was acting like I was the girl. Why? Where did that
1: I don't know.
3: From?
1: You started to turn away from us as well. We got worried that Biden was drifting away. All right, we'll mark it down here just for the doctors because they ask. Brady doesn't remember this, but at the last doctor's meeting, I was with him. He forgets them all. They said, start marking the times down when you notice some of the dementia. 6:23 is the date. You know, probably about 6:15. He started just whisper talking. I think that's actually a real sign.
3: Could be.
1: Keep an eye on that. Huh?
3: I will.
1: You know, more importantly, someone in your life. I'm going to pin a note to your back. Don't take it off. And we'll leave it for Ronnie to go, hey, keep an eye on when he starts to trail off whispering. That's a Biden thing. We're losing him. I love this. I saw this last night, and I got so excited. Kids in Atlanta. Oh. It's the great. I wish if I had a time machine to go back to do something, it would be this. But it would be hard because I'd have to bring back all of technology. They weren't getting great grades in this class. Their teacher was this 25-year-old girl, just pretty enough. And one of them stumbled onto her OnlyFans page. She had evidently had sex with a student a couple of times. And they stumbled across it, and they knew what was going on. So instead of turning her in, and these are well-raised children, I think, they went up to the teacher and said, hey, I think I'm getting an A in your class. What are you talking about? You haven't done any of the homework. Yeah. And I'm not going to. I think I'm getting an A in your class. And then just push a little note across her desk that says, is this your OnlyFans address? Because they found it. And they didn't turn her in. They just said, you're ours now,
3: you know what to
1: bitch.
3: Do.
1: Yeah, you know how little I'm not doing this. So they say that that she was sending inappropriate messages and stuff. And one of the kids found out about it. And he's like, Jesus, finds this out. And then and by the way, she brought Jesus into the mix a few times, you know, playing like religious. Same students tried to use her OnlyFans page to blackmail her for better grades. And they're in trouble. It's unclear whether the students are going to face charges, but they're in trouble with their grades and stuff. She faces a count with tampering with evidence, 2 counts of child molestation, 4 counts of improper sexual contact by an employer or employee, grooming a minor. She's got all sorts of stuff she's got to deal with. But I got to hand it to the kids. If I found out anyone in here had an OnlyFans page, the last thing I'd do would be tattle. I would leverage that. I noticed you've been on OnlyFans there.
3: How did you know?
1: I dabble. So maybe you and I could have an arrangement where a lot of your commissions head my direction. Eh, you know, just as hush money.
3: Are you blackmailing me?
1: Speaking of black, I saw on your OnlyFans.
3: Oh, my God. My family.
1: I know. And they wouldn't want to find out about this. This should only cost you about $25,000 a month.
2: We got any money, Sprout?
1: Huh?
2: Got a name on this broad?
1: On the lady? Yeah. It is Maris Nichols. Maris Nichols. Oh, my God. I can't imagine having leverage over, like, all those teachers in high school and just having that moment with them, let alone something.
3: How many times it happened? Not even the OnlyFans. They were just leverage on something like
1: that. That's the killer. Like, if I found out about inappropriate relationships, like, I was blowing I was blowing the whistle on Father Dale before I knew he was even doing anything just because the way he was talking to kids. Around me, not to me. Drinking, like on the job?
3: Yeah.
1: Oh, if they were drinking on the job, they're running the risk. I'm not talking about that. I'm waiting for those fireworks to go off on their own.
3: I'm just saying the situations where you would be, you know, leveraging.
1: Yeah, but if you found out about the drinking on the job, you don't leverage anything. You sit back and you'll wait for that implosion to happen right in front of you. Oh, that's going to be pretty. Oh, and most of the teachers I had at Dobson were drinking on the job. My sixth grade teacher was drinking on the job. There's no question about it. His name was Mr. Rogers. He had a tough enough go. And she's not bad. Her mugshot's not good, but her pictures are pretty good. She's 25. She's teaching high school kids. And she started boning one of them and then put it on the internet because she's smart.
3: She's in the touchdown club.
1: Yeah, well, she's in the touchdown club, all right. Why is touchdown separated on it? Is that her?
2: No,
1: oh, that's Marisol Nichols. All right. Anyway, it would be absolutely spectacular to have that over a teacher. Huge. And I got to give it to the kids. And OnlyFans. And I don't blame you if you're a teacher. Now, quit with the Red for Ed stuff, though. Quit every 4 years begging people who have money to give teachers more money. Do what's right, teachers. Hit the treadmill and get on OnlyFans. It should be a normal thing for you. I look at OnlyFans with teachers the same way I looked at gambling and pro sports. Eventually, it's just going to be too hard to control and they have to merge. You know, such a huge deal. We'll never have a team in Las Vegas, Nevada. It's too close to the gambling. It would compromise the sanctity. Like, load it up. Every sport's there now. All four major sports will be there in the next 5 years. They've got three of them for now, and nobody cares. They got gambling in your pocket. They encourage it, and it's no big deal. So they eventually merged. OnlyFans and teachers have that weird wedge between them right now. It's like, I can't. But a lot of those teachers, that's the only way they're going to actually make it work. So they teach your kids. There's nothing wrong with teaching your kids something all day and then going home and being sexy at night. It was the premise for Angel, the movie of the early 90s. High school student by day, Hollywood hooker by night. She had two lives, and that's normal.
3: Plenty of teachers have side gigs.
1: Here's the bigger problem. Your kids are seeking out sexy OnlyFans pages. It's parenting. Your kids should never find their teacher's OnlyFans page if your parents are paying attention. And if they do, your kid's a nosy little rat who's doing stuff. He's clicking that am I over 18 button. And he's a liar.
2: Yep.
1: He's a liar. Derek Zellner had an OnlyFans page, but it was just Polaroids and he'd hand them out. Derek Zellner at Dobson High School was the first guy to ever have an OnlyFans photo album. Just pass it around school. Great. But yeah, you get an OnlyFans. Anybody. I don't think you should ever expose anyone with their OnlyFans. You should only blackmail them. Because if you showed up at work today and the secretary and you happen to find out she's got an OnlyFans page, you show your buddies at work and you say, hey guys, we keep this alive and maybe we start using this to our advantage. Like she can start doing stuff for you. You got a little slave on your hands. It's awesome.
3: How many of you get, what's the factor of covert OnlyFans page?
1: Oh, 80% of them are.
3: Yeah.
1: I'm not telling anybody. They're side hustles. The ones you got to worry about are the ones that want to make it their regular job. Because maybe she's hot. She's got her OnlyFans page. She better make millions right away. Because that is a small window. It's almost like being a pro athlete. You got from like 20 to 33 before people don't want to see you doing stuff to your vagina. They want you to put it away. Don't put it on camera. Put that away. That's a young person's game. Just like sports. Nobody wants to watch my old ass playing basketball. If I went out there and like, hey, everybody, nobody's going to watch that. That's for young people. That's a good thing. But you get somebody at your work with an OnlyFans page.
3: That's what the endorsement said about food.
1: Huh?
3: Watching him eat food.
1: What?
2: Nobody wants to watch it.
1: Oh, nobody wants to. Nobody wants to watch
3: 92,000 people.
1: He didn't say that. He knows there's fats out there that can't get enough of cucking food.
4: Disturbing. He's on the Wall of Fame at Texas Grill.
1: It's disturbing. Again, if you've ever heard the phrase, "Oh my God, don't tell anyone about it," you own that person for a long time. Hey, Vanessa, I saw your OnlyFans page last night.
5: Oh my God, you're going to say anything?
1: No, but I guess that's up to you, isn't it?
5: Oh my God.
1: Look, here's my burner phone. I bought it this morning. I'm going to need you to send all of it to me. I am now your content reviewer. And if you need a stunt dick, I don't want to be on film, but I'll be there to, you know, help you out.
5: Okay, I guess so. Just don't tell.
4: The POV videos.
1: Oh, you're jumping
6: I'll be
1: that.
6: The POV okay. guy. Right. Oh, genius.
1: I think it's time you did a POV video here at the office.
5: What's that?
1: My point of view of what you look like with my piece of deal in your hand.
4: How you doing?
5: I guess I'll give you a hand job if it means you won't tell the boss.
1: Yeah,
4: we'll start.
1: One hand job. Yeah, that's right.
3: You started a new category. Porn.
1: Leverage porn?
3: Yeah.
1: Oh, it's out there.
4: Oh, POV's
1: that's
4: there.
1: All it, leverage porn is all there is. Now it's all don't tell. That's where I learned it, probably. Every porn I watch starts with
5: don't tell.
1: Usually mom and dad are after that, and it's weird. But
5: you're not going to tell
4: mom.
5: Weird
4: ones when mom and dad join in. It's
1: mom teaches daughter.
4: Yeah.
1: I love those. Those are my favorites. Mom shows daughter the ropes around Big D. And I'm like, all right, Dallas, they're going to Dallas? I'm like, no, that's not what this is. Then you're going to show her the Kennedy, you know, the assassination and the, no, that's not Big D. Different Big D. You know, we're not even really brother and sister. I'm like, cut to the chase. Yeah. The story's over. Except for the one I watched.
4: If you're not getting an Oscar, let's go.
1: Right. Yeah. I've never had it. There's so much. Porn is so abundant and so many people are doing it. And I have, other than the one girl that worked here, who did it after she worked here, I've never stumbled across anybody. I'm like, I know that person. It would be fun. But...
4: Well, there was that one that you kind of thought sounded like somebody here. It was a POV video.
1: Oh, that was Ed.
4: Yeah,
1: yeah, I thought Ed was in one. Ed was a POV video. We thought for sure Ed in sales was... was that. I sent it to Brett, and I'm like, hey, man, I just finished up here. Sorry, I just let you know. But who does this sound like to you? And the guy in the back is Ed from our sales department.
4: Oh, 100%.
1: It's him. It's kind of a hot video.
4: Brady.
3: Maybe it is.
1: Well, I was going to ask him, but... I don't want leverage over Ed. If he says, if Ed looks at me and goes, yes, I do POV porn, I'd be like, and I'd leave. I would be like, I don't know what to do to this.
4: Have a nice day.
1: Bye, Ed. That's a lot of, bye, Ed. You'd hear that in the middle of a sentence. Well, it's funny you should say that because I actually do a lot of POV porn. Goodbye, Ed. Once again, Ed, I think I'm going to have to kill myself. And evidently the
5: great
1: teacher.
5: Great show today.
1: The teacher had a shirt that said, Jesus loves you. I don't know if it was her mugshot or if it was on her OnlyFans. It just gets better and better. The leverage you have over this broad is humongous. Take advantage of it. Take advantage of it. It says the teacher accused of sex with students broke house arrest 85 times. She was on house arrest. I didn't know the depth of this story.
4: Jesus.
1: I just like the kids had leverage on her. She had sex with students in a classroom, a closet, one kid in his truck. Once at a local golf course.
3: She couldn't quit.
1: She loved some of that young D. I bet you it was a parent that told.
3: How many got A's?
1: Yeah. I mean, she's probably going to win awards as like the best teacher ever because everyone in her class was getting A's. Maybe she's one of those good teachers that goes, look, kids, AI's taking over. You're never going to have to learn a thing again. So I want to get laid. I don't know if you guys are up to anything today, but let's just skip all this book learning.
3: I'm teaching health.
1: I got to show them the ropes. Close your books, kids. They're pointless. The future is bookless. I don't know what we're doing
3: it's
1: here.
3: It's on hands learning.
1: Like, hey, we're all right here. You guys are all going to f*** me today, and I'm going to teach you some things, some real life lessons. That thing you do you think is cool, the swirl, no chicks dig that. That's dumb. You're just an idiot. Motion in the ocean. Just pound away. Here, I'll show you. Roll film. Turn the ring light on. I don't want to look splotchy. And just go get her. There's nothing better. But, yeah. So find out today. You know what? I'm going to start. We're going to start doing that, Brett. Brady will be. Brady, you'd actually stumble across it and wouldn't hear a woman say, well, that's my OnlyFans page. And then you, bah! Brett and I would look into that. Like,
7: oh, yeah.
1: We'd be like, that's fun, Valerie.
7: Gotta make sure.
1: And he'd walk away going,
5: I don't want to know. Good for you. If Heather's got an OnlyFans page, I ain't looking.
1: Brett and I will look. And we will hold her hostage for the rest of her days.
4: I'm sitting here trying to think who down there would.
1: Yeah.
4: We already found Ed's.
1: Ed's in it.
4: Yeah.
1: Ed's such a nice person that that's the one thing that I think could happen. He's like too nice. And you're like, what's your secret? And I found it. He's a POV porn actor. You notice Ed's grown his hair out too? He must have a role as like a biker. He's like Gar in mask porn.
7: There we go. Got the reference.
1: I was the winner today. I actually told him the other day, I said, your hair's getting pretty long. And he goes, do you like it? Do you think it's something I should keep doing? And I'm like, Ed, we're men. I don't give a f*** what you do with your hair.
3: It's got a good feather.
1: Yeah, it looks great. It's a thank you, but that's... This conversation ends here. By the way, I saw your last movie. Awesome work. It's him. Do you still have it? Do you have it saved somewhere?
4: Yeah, I think it's still in the text messages.
1: All right. Yeah, I sent it to just Brett, not to waste Brady's time.
4: But now we got to show it.
3: What? I don't understand this.
1: I just wanted Brett to be the first one to say, yeah, that's 100%. That's, it's Ed. And that's the last person I want to find out is doing porn in this building. Trip, I already know. Produced. He's the Clive Davis of porn. He's got an ear for it, which is weird. I go with Trip. Trip's in. Like, what if Toledo had it? We'd just fire him immediately. I can't even imagine. Brady, you're not a candidate, although it would be hilarious if you had an OnlyFans page.
4: Nobody from KDKB. We don't want to search that.
1: Nope. I don't want to see any of that. Yeah, I guess the obvious one.
4: Yeah.
1: Yeah, downstairs, though, I think it would be funny.
4: You don't think Moynihan's got one?
1: Moynihan's dabbled in it, and then with all the people that were commenting into please stop, he just realized, what am I watching? Put that thing down.
3: What's your thing with frat boys?
1: I guess there's a couple downstairs that you'd be like, that's interesting. I'd watch all of them. I don't care who it is. Anybody's got an OnlyFans page and I find out about it, I'm watching.
4: Oh, yeah, yeah.
1: Dave Haar, I'm watching all of them. I would watch them all. Yeah, all of them.
4: I don't know, I might have limitations.
1: Nope, I'd watch everybody down there. Everybody in the building I would actually
4: watch. But it's like disappointing because that person that used to work here, too. You watch that and you're like, whoa.
1: She was horrible sexually in that video. But yeah. I can't blame her because the guy she was having sex with had a wiener that was the size of my pinky finger. It was noticeably little. I felt so bad for him. Like, all right, he comes out of the bedroom. He's like, are you ready for this, baby? And I don't remember her name. And he's all jacked up. I'm like, that guy's ripped. And then the camera pulls back, and he's got this.
4: What?
1: Yeah, he's got like a shrimp with the tail off.
3: A sea monkey.
1: Yeah.
3: You ready for me to split you open?
5: Yeah, give it to me.
1: I will. With what, dude? We're all watching the video. What are you doing to her? You're basically just clapping. There's nothing happening down there. And then at the end of the video, when he took that very average-sized sex toy, and she goes, oh, my God, that's the biggest thing I've ever felt. I'm like, that poor bastard had to hear it. So that was our one time, and we won't shut up about it. That's been about 15 years.
4: Yeah.
1: And, you know.
4: And the pegging.
1: Oh, jeez, I forgot about that.
3: What?
7: You didn't watch it?
3: No.
1: You didn't watch that?
3: No.
1: You were in here with us. We watched it. You saw that.
3: No,
1: I watched it. It was on in here all the time.
3: An intro. But
1: I
3: wouldn't. But
1: you were in the room with us watching. You just don't remember. I guarantee it. Because it was on.
4: It was on a loop.
1: 7 or 10 times a morning for about a month. We watched it a lot. And they did it. And we watched all of it. Like, does this ever get exciting? Like, does she? No. It was great. Every single human being I know If I find out you've got an OnlyFans page, I am going to watch it. I'm not a member. I'm not spending money for that. But if I found out it was someone I knew, I would.
4: You do the one-month trial.
1: I'd do the free trial. I'd do the Jew trial. And then I'd...
3: The Jew trial.
1: I'd be... Yeah. They call that the Nuremberg trial. You get it for a week for free, and then you cancel without any auto renewals. Those are awful. But yeah, the OnlyFans stuff. If it was Trip, I'd be printing posters and it would be great. I'd love that.
4: Yeah.
1: Probably not David Moore. If I found out that David Moore had one, I would dodge that. I don't want to see that. I'd even watch Corey's. Corey's would be fun. Thriller.
4: You're into fetish videos, huh?
1: Well, Brady would probably send it to us before I even saw it.
5: Check out this. This cripple's getting it going. He's knocking boots.
3: With no Jimmy hat.
5: He's raw dogging that lady. She's in her wheelchair. He caught her.
1: Anyway, pretty fun. I got an email from a guy who's like, hey, shouldn't the Guthrie family have to give money back to the police if they get a ransom note saying that the mom was dead? Like, what kind of...
3: February.
1: Yeah, but what kind of cold-hearted pile of garbage are you that you want the victim's family to pay the police back?
3: If you want the body back...
4: Hey, don't raise my taxes. Look, what are you doing?
1: They said she was dead and we had to go look for her some more. That's resources.
3: No, they're supposed to. They got a family saying... Or they got a note saying, we have the body, we'll return it, but give us a little something.
1: There's a different one. Yeah. The two notes that they say are authentic are the ones that say we got her, and then one that said, hey, she died shortly after and we buried her. Those are the ones that are...
3: And we'll let you know where she at, but...
1: Well, yeah. They didn't say any of that. And the new note, evidently, they just said, look, she died.
3: Because they put that account out there, 152 Bitcoin.
1: She's buried in nature.
3: But no one bid on her.
1: That's a different one. That was the very first thing. And then this one is the one that they're taking seriously, authentically, as the one Savannah Guthrie said. Here's the two letters I believe to be true. And this one says, she is buried in nature now. We are truly sorry.
4: Oh, so, well, they're sorry. Okay, yeah. Then I'll right. Well, forgive them.
1: Yeah, the guy, he didn't mean it. He kidnapped an 85-year-old. That was the risk they didn't assume. She needs medicine every 3 hours.
3: 2 hours into it.
8: I don't feel so good back here. I've got my blood pressure pumping, and you're making me very nervous.
9: Shut up. Shut the F up, lady.
8: I need my glyco. I need my pills.
9: What the hell? Did you steal the bag of pills or not?
1: I'm assuming they're heading to Mexico. That's who I assume they gave them back to.
4: Yeah. You're in Tucson. It's close enough.
1: You're in Tucson. Everybody has the accent.
9: I'm just doing a favor for someone. Shut up.
8: Why, my cholesterol's through the moon. You're making me so nervous. Also, I have the cancer. Are you going to take me to my doctor? I have a 9 a.m.
9: Could have found somebody else. What are you doing?
4: Why did we kidnap this old lady?
8: I'm hungry and cold and hot also.
9: What am I supposed to do with that? It's information that contradicts itself.
8: I'm hot and I'm cold. Turn the air up and down.
9: It's hot and cold. What is she, Katy Perry now?
4: I don't understand what's going on.
9: Player, tell me what you are, hot or cold.
8: I'm both.
9: How is this possible?
8: My lower extremities don't feel much. They get cold. My head gets hot.
9: I want to put her back.
1: We can't risk putting her back. They'll know it's us.
9: Just leave her somewhere.
1: She'll die.
9: She's already dying. I don't have any glycema.
8: I need that.
9: I don't know what she needs. We gotta break back in and get her pills.
1: Nobody wants to steal an old lady. But they got the second one and they buried her. Instead of just like leaving her out, which I think is rude. Let them find her at the very least, right? I guess. But yeah, that second one. And now people are back on that. I don't know how Savannah Guthrie went back to work. I don't know what the rule is when a family member of yours gets swiped and you can't find them. When does your boss start going, all right, well, that's enough.
3: Is it time?
1: We'll see you Monday.
4: She was out for 2 months or something, wasn't
1: she? Yeah, but that seems reasonable to me. I think you have off until they find them, right? Or until it's, like, just obvious. In her case, it kind of is, but it's still fresh. I don't want you going back doing cooking segments on the Today Show when at any given time your phone can ring. Like, we've got bones. Savannah can't do the last hour of the Today Show.
4: Well, didn't Chuck want you back, like, right away?
1: Second day, 9/11. Is she alive? Yeah. All right, we'll see you on Wednesday. I'm like, Chuck, it happened today. Well, you're a new show. We don't have time for this. People have their minds on other stuff now. 9/11 just happened. They're not going, what happened to that new morning show? To hell they're not. Get down here. I don't pay you to stand around rubble. That was the greatest. So what do you think, Monday? I was in New York on the first flight out on Friday after 9/11. I'm in New York. What do you think, Monday? You'll be back Monday? But I just landed today. I don't know when. I don't know what I'm going to walk into. Is this woman going to be crazy? They're all crazy, John. You'll learn that lesson. I'll see you Monday.
3: Yeah, to the point.
4: Well, he wasn't wrong.
1: No, he was. Yeah, was, I mean, you're going to leave her eventually anyway, asshole. Just hurry up. Like, you're such a negative Nancy. Sure enough, he was right. I told you, the bitch should have died in the buildings. Anyway, he was from World War II. Chuck didn't care about feelings when it came to, oh, dead, huh?
3: Get over it. It happens.
1: Geneva, my ex, though she was in the Trade Center, her step-grandparents were Columbia professors, history professors, and they both escaped Nazi Romania, which I didn't even know was a thing. And they escaped it and were in the... got a hold of him before I got a hold of her. Didn't know if she was alive or dead. And his name was István Deák. And István was a very interesting man. He was the biggest professor in Columbia history. He wrote books and all that. He was one of those people. You know those people you see in movies and on TV that have coats with patches on the elbows?
4: Yeah.
1: That was him. Like, just walking around the house.
3: Corduroy jacket.
1: It just always looked like a professor, and he was the king of Columbia. And I called him up, and I'm like, hey, István, what's going on? It's a beautiful day. What? Oh, I'm looking at the park now. He lived right off the... He could look at Central Park from his house.
4: He didn't know?
1: He knew.
4: Oh.
1: He'd been through World War II.
4: That's true, yeah.
1: It'd been 40 years since he'd last seen something like this. No big deal. We'll come out of it. Yes, I remember. It's terrible down there. But where I am is great. It's very nice. The park is empty. And he was happy to go over to the park and start dicking around at Central Park. And then so I called him up, and he's like, I'm heading back. We don't have any information yet, but we will call you if we hear anything. I'm like, you seem chipper. Hey, I've been through it. No big deal to him. Chuck was the same way. People die when buildings fall. Are you over it yet? You're young. You're lucky your dick works. You'll find another girl.
3: She lived.
1: I'm sorry for your loss. Now, speaking of losses, the advertisers. Oh, my God.
4: You got endorsements, yeah, God
1: damn
4: it.
1: You got a couple endorsements. Did you record your spots for the week you're taking off, your vacation? This is not a vacation, Chuck. The World Trade Centers fell.
3: Oh, we're not giving
1: you this off. My girlfriend
3: was
1: in them. Well, right, but it counts for vacation. Yeah. Are you going to go to Pier 17. The mall is exquisite. No, the whole Southern Island, it's all closed up. From the building fall, Central Park, they have a softball on Saturday since you're on vacation. Like, I'm not on vacation. This is awful. Is she over it yet? No, she's not. She's struggling at night to sleep.
3: Wow.
1: Wow. Well, that takes a day or so.
3: He's calling the airlines. What do you mean you can't get a jet going?
1: He told me
4: God
1: once.
4: God damn it, I'm paying him.
1: Chuck, our old boss, told me once. He was you never knew if he was telling the truth, and then you'd find, like, an article. Like, he'd bring in an article. Like, he's lying about this.
10: I was a paratrooper in Korea.
1: No, you weren't.
10: Yeah, we leapt down on the gooks, and we were trying to kill them all. And then he's like, and I slaughtered six. I got six.
1: You never killed anyone. Sure enough, there's an article about him. Hero. Saves platoon. Kills several.
4: Was he Private Ryan or what?
1: I mean, slaughtered a bunch of Koreans. He did it. And found out after he died through things he had saved. Local boy, hero in war. Slaughters village, saves troops.
3: And you're right, there are so many stories.
1: Tons.
10: I took Elizabeth Taylor to prom.
1: No, you didn't.
10: Yes, I did. My dad was an agent for movie actors, and he worked for the same agency, Elizabeth Taylor, and they thought it would be cute for her to just date a random boy at the high school. So I took her.
1: No, you didn't.
10: And she left me and bald Conrad Hilton.
3: That squid, Conrad Hilton.
1: Hated Conrad Hilton because he boned Elizabeth Taylor. I'm like, that's never happened. Sure enough, newspaper article. Local boy takes Elizabeth Taylor to prom. It's him.
3: He did?
1: Yeah.
3: He took that her wasn't, to prom.
1: No, that was real.
3: He took her, walked her up. They got pictures and everything. And then Conrad took her.
1: Conrad Hilton took her. Because America couldn't accept at the time the billionaire of the era, dating the, you know, hottest girl in Hollywood. They wanted to make her the down-home princess, 16. She was just in that.
3: Starlet.
1: She was in that velvet, black velvet thing or whatever that was called. And they're like, oh, she's America's sweetheart. She's 16. We got to keep her pure and sweet. And she's just dating some local boy. And they're walking down some staircase. And there's Chuck in his suit with Elizabeth Taylor.
3: Out, his what? Dad was in the
1: movie biz. Oh, yeah.
3: Movie biz.
1: Yep.
3: Like, what?
1: All lies until it wasn't. I killed about six. I'm like, what? He's lying. And I just leave, and sure enough.
3: But then there are a couple. Yeah, on top of praying monk.
1: Oh, I think that was true. He had sex with a woman on praying monk to stay warm. He convinced a broad because they got stuck.
3: I can see him. What,
1: we were climbing
3: on top of it. I just see him next to it, but on
1: Brady,
3: top.
1: Please, I made love to so many. We climbed Camelback Brett, and I got a little lost, and it got dark. We were going to have some champagne. We got on Praying Monk, and it was November.
3: On top of the Praying Monk.
1: And it was dark, and we couldn't figure our way down. And I'm like, the only way to stay warm is to f***. So we did. My wife was so unhappy with me, because he couldn't contact her to tell her he spent the night on the mountain. He went hiking with his secretary and hosed her on Praying Monk. And then he had to go home to Heidi. Was such an angel. She didn't care.
4: Don
1: but
4: Draper.
1: I told her it was for survival. You told her? Well, yes. Where was she going to go? I guess it was a better time.
3: And his war stories in the radio business. Yeah, he was boning her in the elevator.
1: He got caught having sex with a woman in the elevator, and a woman was of color. Like, oh, my God, that shouldn't be germane to any of this. Germans have nothing to do with it. Anyway.
3: It sounded a lot taller on radio.
1: If he had an OnlyFans, boy, I tell you. Oh, OnlyFans in the office. Please. For God's sakes. Use it. Hostage negotiations only. Do not ruin lives. Now, police officers, if it's Rico Blaze, we got to go back and let you. Those have to come out. That's too funny. But use it for leverage as long as you can. With women. Men, we don't care. You get an OnlyFans page, Brady, and you're like,
3: want to see it?
1: No. Well, yeah, I do. I'm going to watch it. I don't want to see it.
4: You're going to watch Boss KUP?
1: Yeah, the word want to. That's where we're
3: it's
1: separate.
3: It's Flamin' Cheeto.
1: Hey, fella, you don't just have to roll it up on the screen. You got to prep people for that.
3: This is me boning abroad.
1: Okay. Never wanted to hear or see that, but I am going to watch.
3: You want to watch me boning a bitch?
1: Yeah, I do. Only fans, bro. I kind of do. I want to see your action. I just picture a lot of crying and just rabbit style with Brady. That weird sort of flat, fastback hunch. Just hanging on for dear life. Like gravity's not going to work for a long time, so he's just got to get this over with.
3: Nailed it. You want to watch me hit her from behind? Check it. Scrub forward. That's me banging her in prone. Put a pillow down there and prop her ass up.
1: Brady, stop.
3: Look, I'm OnlyFans Brady. You know me. Sexy.
4: He'd have his sexy music going.
3: Here we go, baby. Yeah.
1: Pastrami on her back.
3: Fuck these posters. Oh, yeah. I'm going to tattoo you on her ass.
1: I bet you Brady's money shots come out in, like, logos. Like Bucky's and Raising Cane's. Right on her face. Little Debbie. Yeah. Brady's in the shape of Little Debbie. Please somebody AI that real quick. Brady giving the lady a money shot, and all of it is just Little Debbie logos everywhere. Not.
3: Yeah, I'm OnlyFans Brady. I'm gonna eat this Little Debbie while I give another girl a cream pie, if you know what I mean.
1: Enjoy that.
3: Wanna watch me do it?
1: I don't want to, but I'm gonna hit play.
3: Ed narrates.
1: Yeah, he's good at that. He's like the Morgan Freeman of porn narrators. He's Attenborough.
3: The wild-eyed Brady takes a look at his prey.
1: It's 7:34. What do you got on the big board of musical treats?
4: All right, wake-up song time, and we got a ton of them, and it's all over the board.
1: Of course.
4: Weird Al, Eat It, obviously.
1: Hey, there's
4: Guar meat sandwich for the endorsement. Motorhead, Killed by Death, Iron Maiden, Suicide Silence, System of a Down, Metallica, Stained, Mudvayne. Eagles of Death Metal.
6: Eagles of Death Metal. I haven't heard from them in a while.
4: Rob Zombie. Hall & Oates, she's gone for Nancy Guthrie.
6: Oh, come on. Guys.
4: Except the Power Station for some reason and Mudvayne.
6: Huh. That's a weird list.
4: It is.
6: Quite weird. Eagles of Death Metal quieted down after that whole France thing.
4: Yeah.
6: That'll slow a career. Oh, yeah, whatever you want to do, Brett. This one's got me spun.
4: Yeah, me too.
6: This is a list of lunacy here. This is why you people can't. I'll still give it to the Bobs on their research and everything else. Leave it to the people to program a radio station. It would be schizophrenic at best. We should do that.
4: What's that?
6: You know, we're always saying we're in it for you guys. Just take a call. Whatever song you want to play next, we'll play. I'll let you program the station.
4: God.
6: And that way people can stop emailing. You play the same songs. Yeah, there's a reason if we left it up to you. We can find anything.
4: Pretty much.
6: Maybe we should just take today off playing that game. I think that's a good idea.
4: That's your call.
6: It's our request Tuesday on the Big U, where you are in control. Jesus Christ, we just spent $100,000 to find out what songs to play, and the jackass is allowing everyone to do what they want.
4: We're not playing WAP again.
6: I hear the Dead Milkmen one more time. Wasn't that an old radio thing? Can't refuse your request.
4: Yeah.
6: Except for, yeah, they can. Because what is their legal obligation?
3: You can't play them all.
6: Will you play Devo, a deep cut? Sure. I'll just never play this on the air. You go into the ether. And then that kid goes back.
3: That all request, no denial thing is bull. I asked for 4 songs. Guy never played them.
4: Well, your phones are ringing. I mean, test it.
6: It's all going to be their favorite song that no one's ever heard of. Nobody ever tells you, like, hey, play a great song.
3: Never heard.
6: I'll just start here. I don't know who this is. Lucinda, are you there?
11: No, this is Ron.
6: Hi, Ron. Who's Lucinda?
11: Oh, that would be my wife.
6: Nice. She pays the bills. Well done. All right, Ron, go ahead. Name the song you'd play next if it was you.
11: Weird Al.
6: See?
4: Oh, Jesus,
6: that's just power of suggestion.
3: We just played
6: Weird Al. Hi, we don't deny your request unless they're stupid. Is this Ray or Mark?
12: Mark, yes.
6: All right, Mark, go ahead.
12: Pierce the Veil, King for a Day.
6: All right, put that down. We'll play that. That's what we'll play next.
4: Write it down or you want it next?
6: Just go ahead, right now. I don't know what this is. Do you? King for a Day, Pierce the Veil. It's got to be Cussy, right? You think?
4: I don't know. Let me look here.
3: It's one of my favorites.
6: Well, you love that number. That's a ditty you can get behind. All right. I've got the lyrics in front of me, and it's got some F-words in it, but I can control that.
4: Let's see if I can find it.
6: And we'll play that. I don't know if I want to.
3: Get one on deck.
6: We got it. Oh, you want another one?
3: Yeah.
6: All right. Hi there. Who's this?
13: Hey, Fitz. You guys were talking about playing a song on the radio. Well, why not Queens of the Stone Age make out with you? Brody and you guys were talking about porn.
6: Yeah, Brody and I were knocking that out.
3: Yeah.
6: Make out with Jew.
13: Yeah, by Queens of the Stone Age.
6: That's a song?
13: Yeah, buddy, look it up.
6: J-E-W? Or are you just saying you very oddly?
13: Like Chew. It's C-H-U.
6: Oh, make out with Chew. With Chew. Okay.
13: Yeah.
6: All right. It's on the list. Thanks. There you go. Put that on the list, Brad. I think that's what we're going to do today. That sparked my interest immediately.
3: Make out with you.
6: Make out with you. I thought he was making fun of me. Brody. Called you Brody.
3: Yeah.
6: It's a normal thing. Brody and Holmgren in the morning. I like that. We'll swap it out. You got it ready? Pierce the Veil?
4: I'm trying to find it.
6: You can't find the song? It's featuring Kellen Quinn. I don't know what that means. It's going to be awful. See, this is the one thing, it seems like a good idea until you start letting people say what their song is, and then they find out
3: that they
6: like horrible crap. And the reason that you guys are never, ever in charge of what's on radio is that. But you sure want to be. I'll go for a third one here. Yep. Hi there. Who's this?
14: This is Raul.
6: All right, go ahead. What do you got?
14: Diluted by Slipknot or America by Rammstein.
6: Okay. Diluted. And those are good ones. All right. That's not bad. You could get a job as a program director. All right. Thank you. Diluted. Write that down. Diluted by Slipknot. America by Rammstein. He's throwing two. He's got a twofer in there. I like it. I can do this.
2: Okay, Pierce.
6: You got it?
2: Pierce the Veil. All
6: right. And you hate it?
2: No.
6: Is this it?
2: Yeah.
6: All right. We'll do
2: I
6: it.
2: I don't know it, so you got the lyrics.
6: We'll let you program it. If it stinks, we'll cut it off.
2: All right. Guess.

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5: 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Sunny and hot, today's high 111, partly cloudy this evening, low 86. And that's Tuesday's Valley weather.
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8: 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They bump it to 85. They get off work at 3:30. 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
4: 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The bear has your back.
5: Oh, damn, it's about to go down. This is the nicest thing anyone's ever done for me.

0: Ah, there you go. It's AC/DC there. And we got into that whole thing where you guys started to call us and tell us why it's this terrible idea. You're horrible at this. Every song was worse than the last. And I didn't mind the Pierce the Veil thing. I thought that woman singing was annoying, and then I found out that was a man. Bailey, our content provider's there for the videos. Like, oh, how do you not know that song by Pierce the Veil? Because I like quality. I like quality, and I don't like dudes that sound like chicks. Screaming at me.
1: Who's the metal beater?
0: See, if you can if you're happy when you hear a woman screaming at you, you'd love Pierce the Veil. If that's like your life, like, oh, I love when a woman screams at me, listen to Pierce the Veil. It's not bad. Just after a while,
1: music was good.
0: Sounds like a chick yelling at you. We can get that anytime we want. That's like masturbating to a fat lady. They're not hard to come by. Just go to the Walmart and stand in the parking lot. You very rarely see a super hot model in person.
1: That's Taste the Veil. The veal. Taste the veal.
0: That's right. Pierce the Veal. They're not eating veal either. It takes too long to get it ready. They just eat the cow. Anyway, it's 8 o'clock on the dot. It's time now for Brady to give you all the news that only Brady knows. We call this the Brady Report, and it's brought to you by our friends at All Pro Shade. 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Brady, report it.
1: Good Tuesday morning to you, Phoenix. Hello, world.
0: Hi.
1: Happy National Hydration Day.
0: Oh, yeah, I love those days. I so often skip drinking things. Thank God for this.
1: The human body contains more than 60% water. So keep it hydrated. And it's National Detroit-Style Pizza Day.
0: Got it. What's that? I always forget.
1: Square, thick, deep crust dish. Like Sicilian.
0: Oh, Little Caesar.
2: What's the difference? How is it different?
0: It's a Little Caesar, crust. Like a Sicilian, yeah. Is a different pizza. Yeah. Like a pie. Literally, it's like a cake almost.
1: It's a tall, square.
0: Like a lasagna. That's Detroit?
1: Yep. You can get it at Jet's Pizza is a Detroit style pizza.
0: Where's that? Tempe?
1: There's a couple of locations.
0: Oh, okay.
3: That's Detroit style.
0: Oh. Yeah, it's just big square cakes.
4: The endorser's review.
0: No. Let's get off of that. Just
3: I can find
0: away.
3: Him again.
0: Don't do it.
1: A couple of baseless fun facts. Britain used to be connected to mainland Europe. By now, a submerged landmass called Doggerland.
0: It was all connected.
1: It was covered by a tsunami like 6200 BC.
0: For folks who are just learning this about what Brady's talking about, look up Pangaea. Your mind will explode.
4: We were all together.
0: At one point, we're all in one lump. You know, Japan had some earthquakes a while ago. And that nuclear one that happened, remember that big typhoon and all that?
1: Fukushima?
0: Whatever it was, 2011. The new measurements of Japan, it scooted over like 6 millimeters, the whole country. Like, whoa. Look at that. It's getting a little further away from China. Can't I blame him?
4: I heard a thing, maybe it was Neil deGrasse Tyson. The reason that some of the volcanoes are dormant on Hawaii's been moving.
0: Scooting over.
4: So wherever the rift is.
1: They capped them off.
4: Those volcanoes go over that rift at a time. That's why these ones are active now. Wow. And the other ones are...
0: The vents are getting moved.
4: They moved over it.
0: Cool.
1: The words vanilla and vagina came from the same Latin root word, which is sheath, like a sword sheath, scabbard, or what do they call it? You put the sword in the sheath.
0: I think
1: scabbard. Scabbard.
4: Scabbard.
1: Yeah.
3: That too.
1: Most of the movies.
0: Hold on. How did vanilla come out of that?
1: Because of vanilla, the plant, looks like vagina.
0: To you.
4: You can't say vagina without
1: vagina. I said it out loud. The people heard me. Virginia.
0: What's your cute word for the vagina at the house?
4: The JJ, what?
0: You say something adorable.
1: Fish mitten.
4: Okay. Cute. Yeah.
0: He won't say.
1: Yeah. I'm going to lick your fish mitten.
0: No, you're embarrassed by that? You're the one who said it.
1: No.
0: Okay.
1: No, I'm not. Lay down.
5: face down. I'm coming in hot from the back end. Like I'm hitting the fish mitten.
4: Talk to Kirby about that.
0: Yeah.
1: All the time.
5: And as a young lady, you're going to have to keep your fish mitten clean. I'm a good daddy.
0: We don't talk like that, Brady. We're adults. What's your cute name for the vagina?
1: I don't really have one.
0: You don't have one.
1: Most of the movie Gangs of New York was filmed in Italy on sets designed to look like New York in the 19th century.
0: The streets are more narrow. Scorsese talked about that. They had sets, but also there's only you can't film in New York and have it authentic. So you had to go to the small cities in Italy.
1: So was the battle in the Five Points, was that all?
0: I think that was a set. But I think when he's one like Leonardo's wandering around and then Cameron Diaz steals his watch and his stuff.
1: Yeah,
0: that's in a city
1: in
0: Italy.
1: Warehouse.
0: Well, they're in a town. They're in a street, and then he runs her down. But there's a whole bunch of city walking scenes where they're out in Italy. I watched Scorsese talk about because I think Gangs of New York is one of the most underrated Scorsese movies. It's so good. Cameron Diaz is terrible in it.
1: Yeah,
0: like she can't act to save her ass. She's got an Irish accent. She's bad at it. But that movie is awesome,
1: man.
0: And everything about it, like Daniel Day-Lewis is incredible. Leonardo's great.
1: It's intense.
0: Even Liam Neeson is great. He's only in it for a minute. John C. Reilly. It's got an awesome cast.
1: Brandon Gleeson.
0: You look at the way they filmed it. It's pretty cool how he did that because it was just old cities and they put facades up to make it look older.
1: A new study notes that humans evolved to pay close attention to danger, mostly clear and present threats. But in our lives today, that instinct is being overwhelmed by an endless supply of bad news from around the world. May seem like bad news. There's bad news overload. It's not an American thing. It's a global struggle. 40% of people worldwide say they at least sometimes or often avoid the news. In the U.S., it's 42%. It's over 60% in Bulgaria, Turkey, Croatia, and Greece.
0: You want to know how I know we're gigantic pussies now, in the States especially? As we all talk about, like, oh my God, I'm just inundated with information. Nonstop bad news. Be better if we just didn't have the internet. And then go to a nation without it. And tell me they're happier than us. They're miserable.
1: Well, it depends on where you're...
0: Look, if you go to where there's no internet, like if there's a... Look, if you get a dead spot, all your complaints about how the internet's made you so unhappy...
4: Brady, travel in Cambodia.
0: Yeah. You go over there, it's like, I can't do anything. This sucks. Everybody that says that...
4: Maybe as well leave your phone in the hotel.
0: Tell everyone to shut the up the second they're like, I just think it would be better if we didn't have internet.
1: Yeah.
0: Well, and turn it off. You have the power. And I don't get it. It's like, I'm inundated with information. Put your phone down. Well, I can't do that. Well, then shut up.
1: Well, the study points out that decades of research shows that our human minds weigh negative information more heavily than positive. We're drawn to it faster. And we remember it longer.
0: The whole design of our brain is to catalog all the things that we did that screwed up and try to make us not do that again. Touching the stove, walking in traffic, falling down. Good
1: they
0: things.
1: They gave it like a predator nearby mattered more than a beautiful sunset.
0: Of course, because a beautiful sunset doesn't harm you.
1: Yep.
0: So it's not your brain's relaxing. When your nervous system fires up because you've done something dumb, it'll remember that to not do it again. It's life-threatening.
5: I just think it's better when we didn't have all this stuff.
0: Quit texting me that. Like, you're literally texting me that you're complaining. Right. Like, stop it. Right. The internet is awesome. It's how you use it.
6: Worst day ever. Don't ask.
0: Or don't ask.
6: I hate that.
0: Picture of my foot in a cast.
1: I'm tired of Brett saying that all the time.
0: It's true. Oh, Brett constantly.
6: Oh, yeah.
0: Oh, Ace bandages are the worst, right? What happened? I don't want to talk about it. Oh,
6: go
0: God.
6: F yourself.
0: Jesus. I've always said that. The human brain is what they design computers to be like. And computers overload with too much info. So does our brain. It can only handle a certain amount. So when you push too much in there, trust me, I know.
4: Bogs down.
0: You bog down. You can melt down.
4: It buffers.
0: I took on way too much information. And your brain just goes, that's enough. And shut you off. And when you start getting shut off, take it from someone who's been shut off a couple of times. Holy, you realize the power of your brain. I don't want to do anymore, and I'm not going to. You're sleeping in this parking lot. You wake up and you're like, what happened? They call them panic attacks, but basically what it is, you've taken on too much. awful.
1: This is kind of cool. The Sacramento County Sheriff's Office, the SWAT team, recently disarmed a suspect using a drone with a magnet. This guy was a felon and parolee at large, and they finally tracked him down using a garage.
0: Cool.
1: With a gun.
0: Oh.
1: But he was unresponsive, so they took a drone with a magnet, sent it in there, and it
0: sucked the gun out of his hand.
1: The guy had a knife in his hand as well.
0: Was he dead?
1: No, he wasn't dead. He was still, but it sucked the knife out of him.
0: Wait.
1: And so then they could go in.
0: He just sat there while a little plane came and magnet sucked all of his metal?
1: He was unresponsive.
0: Oh, okay. I thought he was sitting there. Well, I would do the same. I think I'd start. Like,
1: picture the knife the drone picked up.
0: Wouldn't it pick up all sorts of... Oh, it has to get close, I guess.
1: Yeah.
0: It wasn't like just one of those cartoon magnets where everything sucks up to it.
1: Shows the guy in the car controlling it. It was pretty cool.
7: Did it say Acme on the side of it?
0: Right. Is there a coyote in the truck? Maybe if we painted a tunnel, he'd come out.
1: World Cup fans are joking about the FIFA 15. All these people coming over from other nations enjoying everything.
4: Kansas City, whatever teams are there,
1: barbecue.
4: Those teams are just talking about all the barbecue.
0: Let me tell you this.
1: Yeah.
0: Overrated.
4: Kansas City?
0: Oh. Kansas City barbecue is the same as everywhere else.
1: And most of the stuff they're, you know, tasting is like the fast food stuff between Dunkin', Raising Cane's.
0: Well, I watched the guy from France talk about, I think he was from France. He was talking about going to, he said, we did not know a good restaurant, but we wanted an authentic American. And he said they went to Texas Roadhouse. He said, they brought us bread. We did not order these. It is free. All you can eat. It's the greatest bread I've ever eaten.
1: And the cinnamon butter.
0: Oh, yeah. Right. He lost his mind over that. And he's like, but then we were not done. They asked us what we wanted to eat. We just ate. So you realize here in America, we have like 9 courses and we don't even realize it.
1: Speaking of food, the Wakitori award-winning fried chicken. Japan has been using the same frying oil that's 66 years old.
0: Never change the oil.
1: Never change oil. What they do is when at the end of the night, they filter their oil, get all the chunks out of it, and then they pour some new oil in. But it's so it's filtered every time, but
0: it's how women do oil changes. Yep. Women do oil changes in their car by pouring it in when the thing says it's low. Yeah.
7: When the light's going off.
0: Right.
7: And the engine's knocking.
0: Pour more in.
1: There's a restaurant in Japan that has the same broth that's been in for over 70 years. They just kind of fresh.
0: No.
4: Well, they like sourdough, they do that. This is 200-year-old sourdough because the starter is 200 years old.
7: I don't know how much of that starter is left.
0: Because
7: you're adding to it every time.
4: I don't know how any of it works.
1: I don't have any video.
0: All right. Brett?
7: I got some from yesterday, since we didn't do them yesterday.
0: Load up, son.
7: We're a little light, but there's some good stuff here.
0: Number one on the video train. Oh, wow.
1: Wow.
0: Yeah. All right, here we go. It's a woman doing spinning discus. Oh! And it's like a dog toy. She's got a discus on a rope. What is
4: that? That's the hammer throw.
0: Oh, that's the hammer throw. I didn't know it was on a rope. I thought you actually threw a hammer.
4: It's supposed to be on a chain.
0: Oh. And she throws it, and she's not good at it, and she hits the judge in the nuts.
4: Most of them hold on with two hands.
0: She did it on purpose. That was a perfect throw. All right. This one just says, go, girls, go. And she goes to jump into a lake off a pier, and she slides and breaks her shins on the... Well, that's a fun one.
7: Here's one.
0: Where's my sound?
1: Oh, Brett? Yeah.
0: Oh, there's a motorcycle crash.
7: No sound on these.
0: Dude's face is missing. He's sitting up, though. He's alive. But his face is hanging off like cut meat.
1: Oh, my God.
0: Oh, his whole his nose ripped off. His whole face is just hanging. Oh, that's... Sell your motorcycles.
7: Nope. Never.
0: Today. Wear a helmet, then.
7: Yes.
0: Brett. I'm looking at you.
7: How about this one?
0: No, there's a dog at a... Where's all the sound?
7: These are just kind of...
0: killing me. A guy's on a half pipe, and his dog is on one side of the fence, and he bites his feet.
7: Well, they got the other view.
0: He gets his skateboard up to the top of the rail, and the dog bites
7: the dog grabs his board.
4: He toed.
0: Yeah, he went full concussion down at the bottom. Wow. That would have been good sound.
8: All right, here we go.
7: Sounds like this is a sound.
9: Another one with a guy mowing the grass in a relatively decent area. Common area grass mowing. Looks like the company's taking care of business. Somebody in a truck gets out in an orange jumpsuit right behind the guy mowing the grass. He's driving along.
1: It's a trash truck.
9: It's a trash truck, yep. Trash truck goes by. Well, just.
4: It's a mini trash truck.
9: This is just basically the.
1: He
9: ran over the guy. He accidentally ran over the. He's under the trash truck. He hit the guy mowing the grass. The other guy seems totally unaffected by this. He's just walking.
1: He's got his headphones on.
9: Back up, bro.
0: No, he doesn't want to see it.
9: He's hiding behind a bush. And meanwhile, the guy mowing the grass.
7: I don't know. I didn't see nothing. I don't know what happened.
0: I turned him into Sam Kinison or Toledo's ex-wife.
9: There. He hasn't moved his truck.
0: This is what Toledo's house used to sound like every night.
9: Holy cow. Is he alive?
4: Most of the time when it got like that, it was on a drive home.
0: From something fun.
4: Yeah.
7: And this guy was falling asleep while using the bandsaw.
9: All right.
7: And
1: he went in head first. Oh!
4: Oh, shoulder. Dip the shoulder in.
9: Oh, my God. He's got no shirt on. He's just at
1: Oh, no. It took the side.
9: Oh, it took half his head off. Oh, my God. It took half his head off. There's a cat. Look at the cat. It's like...
1: Oh, he's going back in.
0: Yeah, he's not done with his cat. Oh, he's done. Yeah. Well, the cat's going to eat him now. Nobody's finding him in the lab.
1: Oh, he's at the deli.
0: Oh, is that where he is?
1: There's a deli counter.
0: You're right. There's a slicer. You're right. That's DeFalco's. That's how it happens at DeFalco's now.
10: Well, you do it yourself. We don't even whack guys no more. We just put them in a bag and they do it on their own.
7: About some train action here.
0: Oh, we're on a train. There's two Indian women on train tracks, and they're in a hurry, which means the train's coming. We can't see.
1: They
0: got him. They got the spare. They got the spare. Here's another guy. Oh, it's a train compilation. He ran towards the train, and now he's corkscrewing next to it in the platform. Oh, that's the end of him.
1: Oh.
0: Here's somebody still alive half under the train. And I say still alive very liberally. He's moving, but I don't think that's...
1: Passed away here. Yeah, really, I don't think there's much to do.
0: Got to get on another train.
1: Jeez.
7: And we'll just end with this.
0: This is the worst. We just did a story about how we're inundated with too much, and we just watched three people get killed by trains, and we're all laughs.
7: Here's some gym motivation for you.
0: That's what our brains do. Imagine the dude from 1995 coming out of jail and going, hey, you want to see these videos? They're like, this is the worst thing I've ever seen, and I've murdered people.
7: Here's some gym motivation for you.
0: Oh, here's a naked guy teabagging somebody on the... Oh, it's a girl, though, at least, right?
7: Yeah.
0: He's naked. He's Asian. He's not pixelated. And he's doing squats over the face of his girlfriend, who is taking in his piece in her mouth every time he gets down on the squat. He's got good legs. This is big-time motivation. Yeah. You can get a spotter like this.
1: He's got good form.
0: He does have good form.
7: That's all we got.
0: Keeping the knees behind the toes, which is important when you got that much weight in your shoulder. Staying erect, which is huge during a workout. Wow.
1: It's good focus.
0: It's really strong. Well, he's Asian. They're very focused people. He's probably thinking about math while he does it, too. It's a very bright group.
1: Think about that fried chicken and that broth.
0: Oh, come on. That's you. I don't think the dude in the gym is really dreaming of the fried chicken broth. He was in shape, right? He's not thinking of fried chicken. It's 8:16. Fried chicken's the enemy to those abs that guy had. I know that's propaganda to a man like you, but it's the truth. There you go. That's your Brady Report, and there it goes.
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0: good.
1: All right, Gage the Elephant there. It's 8:29 here in the morning sickness, and just combing through this morning stuff. I will start here. They're blaming Oprah for killing Whitney Houston.
2: I just noticed.
3: Is that why you're on Whitney?
1: Well, yeah, I was just looking. I'm like, what the hell, Oprah and Whitney? And I saw a picture of Whitney Houston from like 1988. And man, you forget. Whitney was everything Zendaya wants to be. Whitney was plus 10. And Zendaya's a pretty lady. But Whitney, and that, man, look at this picture of her back in the day with her. And that is just outstanding. And then that I Want to Dance with Somebody video. Do you have that, Brett? Pull that up and let me see that. Because that little purple dress caused many a puddles in my house before we had cable or anything like that. I could watch like Friday Night Videos and Whitney would
3: purple
1: come
3: on. Purple and orange.
1: Oh, shit. The purple one was the one that got me because it cuts down. And there was a girl in high school, junior high and high school, named Rachel. And she was mixed race. Like a mocha girl. She was perfect. And her hair was great. And I always thought that they looked a little bit alike. That's not the I Want to Dance with Somebody.
2: Yeah, it is right there.
1: It is? Oh, it is, yeah. And she gets in that little purple dress. It was tug-worthy. You forget how hot Whitney was back in the day. Well, evidently, Oprah killed her. Look at that. There we go. She's got a little Halle Berry look to her. I don't think I ever appreciated how great Whitney was back in the day. Look at that. She might be why I've got a thing for Serena Williams. Because she looks like the female version. Oh, that dress. My dad, ironically, thinking I'm gay for listening to this on a loop on a videotape. I wouldn't turn the sound up. Well, no, I was in my room and he thought I was listening to this over and over.
2: You can't knock him, man. I mean,
1: no, if this was on in your son's bedroom over and over, you didn't realize he's masturbating. That dress. Ugh. It's such a thing for her. Anyway, Oprah killed her. Evidently, she was on the Oprah show, and Oprah buried the information. And then I'm going to get emails, typical lib! And like, that's not what we're doing here. Whitney came out high as a kite on the Oprah show and fell down off the stage. And Oprah demanded all the cameras shut off. She told the audience, that's for just you. Let's not ruin her career. Nobody needs to hear about this.
3: She blacked her audience?
1: She basically told... Well, and they'd listen to Oprah. Beep, beep. No, it was Woman in Black. It's a black woman. It was Oprah. She
3: I'll
1: was
3: give
1: the,
3: you all a car.
1: She was the queen of everything. She's like, everybody shuts up about this. Not a soul talks about it. She's coming out saying she fell on my stage while she was high, and I kept it secret, so it didn't ruin her life at the time because she was, you know, America's sweetheart. She wasn't... Nobody looked at this video and thought to themselves, that's a drug addict.
4: No.
1: Like, she's beautiful.
3: Was that that time?
1: No, it was a little bit after that. Probably a little after that. I mean, she had hit her, like, holy cow levels.
3: I thought, I wasn't sure. So basically, she was high from the get-go.
1: She was a drug addict. No, she, yeah, this wasn't something that just got introduced to her.
3: Yeah, because they were kind of... You know, they tried to put it on Bobby Brown.
1: Brady.
4: Oh, it was 100% on Bobby Brown.
1: No, it wasn't. In the 80s, music industry, you were on coke. Right. Everyone
4: did. Come on. Bobby Brown had a huge hand.
1: The reason they liked each other is because they had the commonality of cocaine. Yeah. Bobby is a nutbag, but Bobby didn't bring her to the party. In fact, in hindsight, she might have wrecked Bobby Brown.
3: Right.
1: Because his career fell apart after he met her. And it's, you know why America blames him? Because he's ugly. If he was good looking, people would be like, oh, that was just tragic. Those two were in so much trouble. But Bobby Brown looked like a human turd. He was Mr. Hanky.
3: He went on his own.
1: And he married this angel. And everybody's like, what's she doing with that turd? Oh, that dress. Those little tiny air. Oh. Oh, man, she's hot. Just think of her all just railed up right there, just buzzing, probably on a 48-hour bender. Just handling cranks like crazy. She was an 80s singer. They all did it. But Oprah's now getting heat because she buried it. Instead of saying something like, people are like, you could have helped her. She's like, I thought I was, but, you know, never releasing the video and getting rid of that automatic. And everybody listened and nobody in the audience made a big stink. Don't go to the media. No one did it. Oprah had that kind of juice that she could tell a bunch of strangers, hey, don't do this. That didn't happen. And they're like, we're all right. Oprah, you're right.
3: And don't talk about it.
1: And don't talk about it and never go to the press with this. You weren't here. It didn't happen.
3: That's the episode where you get a call.
1: Right, that had to be it. Like, and everybody's kind of like, hey. Kind of hope Chris Rock dies on stage. It would be. Yeah, so. Yeah, Whitney did that. So now they're blaming Oprah. And I'm, you know, I'm not the biggest Oprah fan in the world, but you can't blame her. That's a nice thing to do. But evidently, they say that if it were to happen today, Oprah would be a jerk for doing that because you're supposed to expose that and make that person get better.
3: You think that was enough exposure?
4: Not really enabling.
1: It didn't help. She was a drug. Like, Whitney loved the coke. Big time. And eventually it caught up with her. That's all. Whitney died when she was 48. It, you know, she lived to be like 105 by the way she was living. So she enjoyed herself.
3: Had a 20-year run.
1: She's nice. She had nice, some big hits. She's got a nice legacy. People don't even remember the bathtub. They remember that video. We stopped paying attention to her after she started looking crazy. We can tolerate a drug addict that looks good. But once they start looking crazy and they're drug addicts, all right, that's enough. She could, as long as she could hit the notes, we were like, that's good. But yeah, Bobby Brown, I think, I'm, you know, it's the reversal, but I think Whitney ruined Bobby Brown's life. That guy was going places. Also, another thing, and people have emailed me this, and I looked at this the other day and I started laughing. If you had a fascination with 1920s Dick Tracy villains, you have to be thrilled with a guy named John J. Cafaro, who is Trump's choice to fix the reflecting pool. This dude is a Dick Tracy bad guy come to life in 2026. I don't know how we haven't heard of him before. Brett's heard of him. There's no question Brett knows who John J. Cafaro is. He was indicted in 2001 for bribery and fraud. And his daughter ran for some sort of office, and he gave like $350,000. Look at the picture of this dude is 1920. See? Like, that's how every sentence he says it ends.
0: I got a little project for you. See?
1: So he's got the...
4: Or he looks like a WWE producer.
1: Oh, he's Undertaker's manager. Yeah. He's Paul Bearer.
4: Yeah.
1: He looks just like that dude. But it's Trump's choice, and the guy runs Greenwater Services, and he's going to fix the reflecting
0: They're good. Pool. We do good work. I tell you what, I worked with Trump before. I donated to his campaign. Even though technically I'm kind of not allowed to dabble in that since I've done a lot of frauding, you know? Anyway.
4: Did you already say he's from Ohio?
1: He's an Ohio guy. He's a Columbus guy. Or a Cleveland dude. Yeah.
0: I run Greenwater Services and I'm going to fix that reflecting pool. Hey, Brett, no bids. It's a bid-free gig. I'm taking a job.
1: John J. Cafaro, if you want to look it up, will make you giggle immediately. And I don't want to judge you, but get the gray picture.
0: I bought the business from an Irishman.
1: Look at this. Tell me Dick Tracy's not right around the corner from this guy. That is... the gray suit. Yeah, click on that. Like, that thing is a Dick Tracy bad guy.
2: It's innocent to me.
0: There, that's the guy there it is.
1: That's it. It's Paul Bearer. And I don't like judging books by a cover, but that's what I do. This dude's no good. I can tell by his little mustache. You only grow an evil guy mustache if you're an evil guy. What do you think of my mustache? I don't know. It makes you look like an evil villain. Mission accomplished.
0: There he is, cleaning it.
1: Yeah, here I am in the cesspool. Trump and I got a deal to, you know, clean this swamp, too. And Trump's convinced it's all vandalism that happened to the reflecting pool, which I think is funny.
4: But he's had it guarded the whole time, too.
1: Well, some guy said, how do you know it's vandalism?
0: I don't know. 350-foot slice?
1: I didn't know the reflecting pool was just a waterbed. It's like got a bladder.
0: Yeah. It's got a big slice across, and then somebody did that. And I think that's vandalism, if you ask me. And I think there's a lot of them. We're arresting a lot of people.
4: Well, did you hear what he said at the end of that thing?
1: Mm-mm.
4: Are you ready for this? Are you ready? Barack Hussein Obama.
1: I didn't see that part. He blamed Obama for that?
0: Yeah. I think he did it. I think he's the one who cut it open. I mean, let's face it, he looks Puerto Rican. He probably has a knife. I don't know what color he is. He says he's Hawaiian. I think he might be Muslim. Puerto Rican Muslim who chops up waterbeds.
1: But he hires this dude. The dude comes complete with a cigar. Like, if you had an action... He looks like he should be on The Penguin on HBO.
4: Yeah.
1: He's one of the henchmen. We literally live in a world where a president has a henchman. He's got one, like from Central Casting.
0: I'm going to hire Cafaro.
1: Sir, I don't think that's a good idea at all. He's been indicted. He's been in jail for fraud. And he's donated to campaigns illegally.
0: He does a great job on pools.
3: You want it cleaned or not?
0: He did my pool at Mar-a-Lago, and I'm telling you, it's blue as can be.
4: He's with one of the Real Housewives of Orange County?
1: Yeah. Oh, this dude's killing it. His wife is gorgeous. It's everything from a, it's Dick Tracy, too. There's my wife, Kelly. She's housewife, see?
4: Apparently that's him in the 90s?
1: Yeah, 40 years ago when he was still in his 60s, but thinner. He looks like an Italian Build-A-Bear. He gets the gig, and everybody's kind of looking going,
4: oh,
1: this dude's no good. There's something wrong here.
0: I don't know why you guys look at my 1920s Dick Tracy villain as the guy running the... I don't know why it's bad. Those people get things done. I worked in New York. I worked with them. I'm very close to the mob. And I'm not saying he's part of it, but they do great work, and John's been part of that, so...
3: Water pays excellent taxes.
0: Look, I'm going to give them a break on taxes when they clean our pool. DC's pool is dirty.
1: He lives next door to Trump's Mar-a-Lago.
4: Yeah.
1: He's got a house down there in Mar-a-Lago.
0: Hey, Mr. Trump, I understand that the reflecting pool's got a few problems. I haven't heard a thing about it, John. Tell me more. Yeah, evidently, and I don't know how it happened, somebody took a knife and drug it all the way across the pool. That sounds terrible, John. What should we do? Hey, you know what? You could hire me. I'll take a look at it. We'll fix it. John, did you do the work on this and then ask for the contract to fix it? I don't know nothing about that, Mr. President, but we got a problem. No matter who did it, you still got a big hole in your big diaphragm.
3: The bid came in less than 10 minutes. 1.7.
0: I don't want to quote anybody here around the pool, but I got a dream, and that dream is to make this water blue. I don't see color, but okay.
1: So he hired his neighbor. Ooh, I swear to God. He's dressed up on purpose. Where do you even get 1920s bad guy coats?
0: I don't even know where to sleeve for that.
4: Got
0: to
4: be a haberdasher somewhere in New York that does that.
0: I need a 56 long. Make it a trench. Let's go for this. I want to look like a crazy 20s villain.
4: 56, that's generous.
0: I'm going to grow up my mustache to little curls on the side so I can play with it. I need a cigar. I need a giant gray coat. I need too much hair. I mean, my hair needs to look like I'm an infant, a Mexican infant. You know, I always get too much hair.
1: This guy. Brett's awfully quiet during the Cafaro talk.
5: I'm not judging a book by its cover on this one.

0: I'd find Jimmy Hoffa at the bottom of that thing.
1: You don't
0: too.
1: Go to that. You don't go to that place anymore, Colodromo. You do not go to. But Dad, these guys take care of me. No, they're bad guys. Look at their suits. Look at their suits, see?
2: That reflecting pond will be fixed.
1: Oh.
2: There'll be added marble statues in there.
0: Of Trump.
2: Yeah. It's going to look good.
0: Hey, we threw in a little extra something.
3: I had Italians do my backyard one time, and they did an incredible job. And I had redone pavers. This is 20 years ago. Pavers, pooled the deck, everything. And at the end, when you deal with Italian contractors, they always, and it's not what you, they always throw something in. That's how you get. That's how you know you've made them happy. We threw something in. I get a call. I'm out of town for the weekend. Because we're going to button it up on Friday. We'll come back Saturday. We're going to make this right. I'm like, okay. I leave for the weekend. I come back Sunday. We threw something in. I'm like, what is it? Over in the corner of my backyard was the most fortified chimney you've ever been. Like, it was, not only did we stack the stone, we put rebar in each thing. We filled it with concrete. A plane could hit this thing. It ain't coming down. And I'm like, why would I need that in my yard?
2: Is that and the one at your old place?
3: I almost killed people because the fire was so incredible.
2: It holds so much fire.
3: It was a throw-in. It wasn't part of the design.
0: You're welcome.
3: It was 21 feet tall.
2: It was huge.
3: It was massive. I'm like, what is this?
1: I built the fireplace.
2: A cyclone of fire.
1: I built the fireplace.
3: And when you build fire in it.
2: From a tree, a Christmas tree.
3: A Christmas tree.
2: Right?
3: I cut a Christmas tree. I put it in there. And a tornado of fire went up to about 65 feet because it was so well built and it held heat so well it created its own weather system.
2: Like a cannon.
3: It was unreal. It looked like an engine on an F-15. Yeah. And I just remember every time I sat down next to it, I just heard the word, I threw something in. I didn't ask for this thing. It had to be a $10,000
2: ad. Like the end of a plasma torch.
3: It was ridiculous. And like, it doesn't even fit.
1: You don't like?
3: No, I'm fine with it. We'll keep it. Eventually, I had it torn down, and the next group of people were like, who built this? And I'm like, Italians. There's probably bones in it.
2: It's marbles from Florence.
3: I threw something in. I had those guys do work for me again later with my pool at my house now. Come home. I threw something in. Oh, great. I go, all my tiles are Chicago Cubs.
1: We tried to get a full C down on the bottom. We didn't want to dig up you. We didn't know if you wanted that.
3: Oh, these Cubs things are fine. Within like 8 months, the sun had faded them down to just white tiles. A little hint of the C.
1: Oh, you don't like? You want us to replace those with drain? We'll do it again. And you know what?
2: Oh, you can't insult them.
1: Not only will I make this right, we'll throw something in.
3: Oh, no. Quit throwing things in. Just do what's on the blueprints.
1: You're a good customer. Good people. We'll throw something in.
2: Thank you,
3: see?
2: Sal.
3: Christ. And the next thing you know, you've got the world's strongest chimney. I've never seen anything like it. It had two benches. It looked like you were outside of a Manuel's. And the backyard wasn't Mexican-themed at all. It was unreal. I'm convinced they hid evidence in there. The only reason to build it.
1: We got extra concrete. We got extra cinder. The Holmbergs. They're going to be home this weekend. Build it. Stuff all this thing in and it'll all rot away with the concrete.
0: Jesus, ungrateful. Christ. God does you a favor and this is how you treat him?
1: You spent a lot of money with us. I'm going to throw something in.
3: I guarantee you, Brady's
2: you're
3: going
2: to want to burn some documents in this.
1: How's it going down there, John? How's the reflecting pool looking? Oh, it looks great, Mr. President. You're going to be so happy with the work. You're going to be so happy you got Green Water Services for this. And by the way, we threw something in. There's a statue of Barron, 45 feet tall. A five-story statue of Barron.
0: Life size.
1: I love it, yeah. Just a little bit shorter than the real deal. They threw something in, and that's what you can always count on with the Italian.
2: John, be honest. Did they put your ex-wife into the foundation of that thing?
3: She's alive. Quit asking questions. Now I'm Brett. What are you?
2: What's going on?
1: Oh, geez. Oh, I'm sorry. Could I get your name again? I should know the name of the guy I hired as my biographer.
3: Anyway, John J. Cafaro. Look him up and then giggle hysterically. Unless you're Italian when you look and you go, what's the problem?
0: I don't see what you mean.
3: This guy looks
1: like every uncle I get.
0: Something up and up.
1: He's good.
3: He's been in jail a bunch. He's a convicted felon.
1: But he's a great donor, and he does good work with water.
2: His gravy is unbelievable.
1: His mother's gravy is delightful, Brady. Very good. And his daughter ran for office, and he gave $300,000 to a campaign illegally. And
0: he loves his child.
1: That's all I saw, Brady, is a man who loves his family.
2: More than his daughter.
1: That's it. That's all. We just want the water to be clean.
3: $1.7 million contract. Or is it billion? I don't know. Maybe it's a billion.
2: No, I don't think it was a billion.
3: It's not.

0: out, but all you got to do is clean the pool.
1: Yeah.
0: And who's walking around in the reflecting pool with a sword to cut it in half?
2: To cut the bladder.
0: Yeah. Who doesn't? Who do,
2: for 300
0: I told
2: yards.
0: You already. It's yeah, Barack Obama. Me. If he does it at night, no one can yeah. see him. That's why my new plan is to fill the reflecting pool, at least in the summertime, Brett. You're going to love this. With lightning bugs. It'll be something there. Something they're not going to expect. And when Barack tries to chop that water up again, the bugs will illuminate and we'll see Barack and his sword, his saber. They have sabers where he's from.
2: Well, Big Mike carries one.
0: And Big Mike's got one. Maybe she walked across and just drug that dangler. You saw it at the White House. One of the UFC fighters said it's a man, and they're never wrong. He won. He was a winner that night, Brady. And why would he scream and false... Why would he ruin his big win with something that's not true? That's a very real. I understand that Michelle and Barack were bathing in the watering hole and probably just slid his little knees all the way across the reflecting pool and ripped a hole in the bottom.
3: I'd think somebody would notice people just walking along with a giant knife yeah. cutting the bottom of the reflecting yeah. pool. But maybe not.
0: I thought Washington, D.C. was just crawling with National Guard, keeping it as safe as
2: can be. Just preparing. I'm just repairing.
0: Yeah.
2: Repairing
3: the- you know, there is that dude that walked around on the internet with a ladder and got into everything.
2: Yeah.
3: So maybe if you just had a ladder yeah. and some tools, you could chop up the reflecting pool. I don't even see why someone would do that.
0: Let's get the reflecting pool to grow algae. Ha ha ha ha. And no one will know we did it. Only us.
1: Well, I saw a thing where they filled it with water from the Potomac.
3: Cool.
1: Which is like, it's dirt. Toxic.
3: Sure, it's dirt.
1: So, yeah.
3: It's like dirt water.
2: It guarantees no algae.
1: Right.
3: Yeah, that's true. Even algae won't grow there.
1: Yeah.
3: But if this doesn't smack of the Italians chopped up the pool and then got the job to fix it, I don't know what does.
0: Oh, what happened? Oh, it looks like your reflecting pool's a little green. You're lucky you know me. I'm from Green Water Services. My name's John J. Cafaro.
2: His card was out.
3: Yeah.
4: He has too many questions.
3: He flipped it over in his hand.
0: Wow, that was cool. I like the way you threw that at me like a blackjack dealer. What is this?
5: We was reflecting. You need a new pool guy.
0: Yeah, the pool does look bad. A lot of leaves. A lot of leaves. We skim it. Baron supposed to vacuum, but he never does.
2: His summer job. His
0: summer job. It takes all summer. It's a big pool. We got this covered, Mr. President. I can't help but ask, did you guys chop it up in the first place?
5: Oh, you get it. What are you doing?
0: An Italian ruining something as beautiful as this just to get the job to fix it? You're out of your mind. It's never been done before. Just saying, I've heard stories that the Italians will actually break something and then get the job to fix it. Well, anyway.
4: Maybe they'll add a chimenea to it, too.
0: Yeah. You got to remember, Mr. Trump, I'm your neighbor at Mar-a-Lago. I seen you with Epstein. You've got the job.
2: The Secret Service of the White House is all in now new warm-ups.
0: Yeah, they're in sweatsuits. How you doing? Oh, with the guns.
3: Yeah, anyway, look him up. He's hilarious. And if you don't think of Dick Tracy or Paul Bearer from the WWE, you haven't lived a life yet. And it goes back to what I've always said. Judge everyone by how they look first. Make it count. Then let them prove you wrong. Immediately judge someone on how they look. They're presenting themselves to you that way. That's how they're saying, here's who I am. Always judge a book by its cover. Always.
4: There's an exception to every rule.
3: Well, they'll prove it. What? The music?
4: No, I'm just saying, there's an exception to every rule. This is it.
3: He looks like a gangster.
1: I suppose you're right.
3: He's been in jail for being a gangster. And now he's not again.
4: People can change their lives.
3: That's
4: right.
3: I agree. Change is possible.
1: Okay, Rocky.
3: Yeah.
4: There you go. If eyes can change, yeah, shoes can change.
3: But why wouldn't he change his clothes?
4: I'm still going to look that good. Look, when you look that good.
2: Look,
4: you
2: looks
4: do?
2: Good in that suit.
3: All right. Here's the thing.
4: What are you going to do?
3: Let's say I don't know, Mark Furman.
1: Oh.
3: Right? And I'm in my cop outfit because I look good in it.
4: Right.
3: And then I had the incident. I'm still not walking around as a cop thing going, I've changed. I don't do that anymore, but I still like to wear the outfit. Same as gangster clothes, Brett.
4: OJ think it's funny.
3: OJ loves him. But if you dressed up as the world's worst bad guy, got caught being the world's worst bad guy, came out of jail and goes, I'm different now. Where's my suit? And you put the exact same clothes back on.
2: That campaign was a sting.
3: Which one? There's
2: donating three.
3: All three of them? Yeah. Over an 8-year span?
2: I just wanted them.
3: Well, because he'd already gotten out of jail for doing it with a guy named Tom Traficana, an Ohio gem.
2: He got stuff done.
3: Yeah, he did. Anyway. O-H. All I'm saying is, if you dress up like a fireman and I have an accident in my car, I'm going to wave you down.
0: Oh, no. I don't do that. I just dress like a fireman.
3: If I'm looking for an Italian mobster and one walks by, it's the outfit that's selling it.
0: What are you asking me? I'm an Italian mobster? Is it because I'm wearing a trench coat in the middle of summertime?
4: Yes. Big Mike's dressed as something that, you know.
3: That's a different thing.
4: Oh, no, is it? Yeah. Oh, is it? No, come on. We're wearing costumes.
3: This is what's called deflecting. Brett is trying to change the subject.
4: No, it's the same subject.
3: To Barack's husband wife. From the obvious hiring of a mobster. I got no problem with mobsters getting hired. You know me. I think it's great. They'll get the job done. They'll turn it into Vegas. Probably be a Ferris wheel in the middle of the goddamn thing. It's definitely going to
4: happen. That one in, too.
3: Yeah, threw it in. Got the Ferris wheel. I got the kids' walkway, the plank. The pirate ship was an addition. That was work right there, Mr. President.
4: Did you create a roller coaster?
0: I love the pirate ship and the reflecting pool. God, if only Martin Luther King could see this, his dream would have come true.
2: It's old Ironsides floating in the reflecting pool.
0: You know, it's beautiful. We put in an aircraft carrier. Reflect on that, Japan.
2: For the 250.
0: Yeah, for 250 years of America, we put the Enola Gay right in the middle of the reflecting pool. Suck our Japan. Eat sunshine. You know, before 1940s, Japanese people didn't squint. We did that. That was us. Because we put sunshine on their land. And we'll do it again.
1: I'm not laughing at that one.
0: No, they were round eye like me. And then we're like, holy s***. Then from there on, it's called Darwinism. They evolved. The people always waiting for the sun to land on them. That's true. I'm not making that up, am I, John Cafaro? I don't know nothing about Japanese people, but okay. Well, I'm right.
3: Anyway, Brett, we got to get you this suit.
4: Oh, I'll wear that.
3: Tell me, everybody, if you walked through this building dressed like that, would think Brett's normal? Or,
1: how excited he is.
3: Brett finally joined.
1: Give me a three-piece suit?
4: Yeah, I'll do that. Are you kidding me?
1: Tweed.
3: Man, Italians, there's nothing better than your people. Nothing better. Never won a war. Never really did anything good for the world. Switched sides in World War II. Nobody even pays attention to that.
4: Hey, it's just like you always say. If Hezbollah was winning, you're joining.
3: Look, but I'm not in a whole country. I'm just a dude.
4: Yeah, but
3: still, if I had a whole country behind me and I had like some sort of pride. Like if Hezbollah was winning and America was going to lose, yeah, I'd start being nice to them.
4: There you go.
3: That's all you guys did as a group.
4: Right.
0: This Hitler guy's out of control.
4: Who wants to be a loser?
0: We got to start over. Yeah. I'm going to go talk to the Americans.
4: Who wants to lose? Come on.
0: Look, I got this. There's a dude with a tank top. I got this. The Americans will listen to me. Trust me. What'd you do over there, Vinny?
6: We switched sides.
0: We're fighting the Germans now. They won't see it coming.
7: At least it's not Turkey.
3: Yeah. Oh, God. You're going to make your pun.
7: No.
3: You were thinking about
1: it. Yeah, you were.
3: Go ahead.
4: What was it?
3: Do it.
7: No.
3: For Brett.
4: What's the turkey pun?
3: Yes, there is.
7: It's legit historical.
1: Uh-huh. You're already giggling.
4: What's the turkey?
1: Yeah, you were.
3: Go ahead, do it.
4: What's the turkey pun?
1: No, I'm not doing it.
3: That's why you brought turkey into this.
7: No, I didn't.
3: You're not a history major. You brought turkey in for a reason. Go ahead.
7: No.
3: Do it. Just do the joke for Brett and everybody else that now has to know it, because that's why you brought turkey into my Italian-German. Go ahead.
7: No!
1: Some rolling club sandwich.
3: Nope, do it. Go ahead.
7: I'm not doing it.
1: But he was doing it.
7: No, I wasn't.
4: You were good.
3: Who did turkey attack from behind? Because what was the joke that you always think you bring turkey into the party? We knew.
7: If Turkey invades Italy from behind, will Greece help?
3: That was what he was doing.
1: That's where he was going.
3: Yeah, I know. We were having fun.
4: I'm going to go take a lap.
3: We were having a good time.
7: That's not why I brought it up.
3: You brought it up because you're
7: lie.
3: The incredible historical.
4: Brings Turkey up for no reason.
3: Well, that
7: Turkey
3: is true.
7: Has invaded Italy.
3: Right. What did that have to do?
7: 400 years have been bad.
3: What did that have to do with what we were talking about?
7: They're rolling over for Germany. They're like, oh, we're not.
3: That's not.
7: They
3: what
7: aligned with
3: not
7: them.
3: What
7: we're not fighting.
4: They're not selling it.
3: No, you did it because you wanted to do your Grease joke.
7: Late.
3: Yeah, look at your face.
7: No,
3: look at your
7: that
3: face.
7: Wasn't.
3: You just wanted to throw in a little, what, William F. Buckley information our direction because you're the...
0: A lot of people don't know that history.
7: Well, fun fact.
3: Yeah, and the rest of it was on its way. I've known you too long. Anyway, sorry about that, everybody. We were having fun with the Italian mobster, and then Brady brought his grease joke.
0: I'm going to do the turkey joke right about here.
7: You brought it
3: up. I did not bring turkey up. I did not bring turkey up.
0: You brought it up.
7: You brought the joke up.
3: I didn't know. I brought it because I knew it was coming, and I had to preface that. I had to stomp it out. You were throwing fire at gas, and then let me
7: giggling.
3: Stomp this out.
7: It is ridiculous.
3: It is ridiculous. We know what you're doing. You're not a good actor either. We know what you were doing.
0: I just wanted to bring turkey into the joke.
3: Why?
0: Because historically...
3: That we weren't talking about history. Stop it. Do your silly pun. It would have just, if you just flew it out, Brett would have laughed initially. Sorry about that, Brett. Didn't mean to offend your people. Go ahead. Look at that. I'm sucking on that tongue. Trying not to be a giggle box. All right. We'll make him do a lap. That's enough of that. It's 9 o'clock on the dot.
0: Oh! Who is this guy?
3: We got the hot releases coming up in just a little bit. It's 98.
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10: 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Sunny and hot, today's high 111, partly cloudy this evening, low 86. And that's Tuesday's Valley weather.
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0: What is happening?
1: Okay, I see. Now it's quite entertaining.

0: at Walgreens yesterday. Brett, you'll appreciate this. And there's a bunch of, like, it was like weird. It was like a whole slew of school shooters was in there. Everybody was emaciated, all dressed in black. Uh-oh, hang on.
1: Why wouldn't I appreciate that?
0: I'm getting to the part. So there's one kid standing in line at the pharmacy, and he's about 5'6", 83 pounds.
1: Tall.
0: Mid-20s. He looks like a guy who's going to... He's got a manifesto started. He's not done with it yet, but when he is, look out. And he's wearing a Green Day shirt, and I got in line, and I stood behind him, and I saw the shirt, and I went, Brett, because I know he hates Green Day so much. Brett would have said something to the motto as we walked by this guy. Also, a guy emailed me, and a couple people emailed. One had a question about Brady. We'll get to that in a second. But it said, name your top five women of color that you've masturbated to since Whitney Houston was on the list. And it got me thinking. I can't remember the girl's name. 90s porn star. Absolutely perfect. But I cannot remember her name. Man, she was good. During the Jenna Jameson years. And there was a Halle Berry. That's a keeper right there. Whitney Houston was huge. My other one was Grace Jones.
1: Whoa.
0: Yeah.
1: What?
0: Playboy shoot. I told Dolph Lundgren about it when he was on the show. She was dating Dolph Lundgren at the time. And they did a Playboy shoot together. And I told Dolph, I'm like, look, I couldn't control myself. And you're in all the pictures. I said, so technically,
2: you're welcome.
0: I've kind of gooned to you. You know what I'm saying? And the pictures are outrageous. And she just looks intense. And that's kind of what Dolph said. He goes, it was a lot. She was a very intense lady. That's a good fourth. As far as a fifth, I can't remember. I can't remember the incredible... The girl had just amazing hair. Oh. Yeah, she's 90s. Damn it. Oh, it's going to drive me
1: Jasmine
0: nuts.
1: Guy?
0: No. I knew I liked her, but I never gave it to her. Oh, another one that I was... Lisa Bonet and Wild, was it Wild,
1: Wild
0: or
1: Heart?
0: Or Wild,
1: Wild
0: Orchid?
1: Heart. Not Wild
0: one
1: Orchid.
0: Of, whatever it is. Oh, Wild Orchid was the Mickey Rourke one.
2: Yeah.
0: That's got some good jerking in it.
2: Oh, yeah.
0: Wild at Heart, Lisa Bonet. I had a huge thing for her.
2: Jane Kennedy.
0: You like Jane Kennedy? All right.
2: She was on the CBS NFL show, and then I think she did Playboy.
0: She did Playboy, and then we had a porn of her getting.
1: Yeah, that was disturbing.
0: The fist.
2: What was that? I don't remember seeing that.
0: We had a video of it. You weren't here yet. It was the first year or so.
2: Oh,
0: of
2: you
0: us,
2: guys had
0: we had the porn, yeah.
2: Oh.
0: It was pretty good.
1: I thought Tandy Newton, when she initially came out, or Thandi.
0: Isn't she like Asian, though? Is she? I don't know what she is.
2: I think
0: she's a good one.
2: I think she's mixed.
0: Do you have a... you didn't ever masturbate two things. You always just closed your eyes and Willy Wonka'd your way through it.
1: Yeah.
0: Did you ever fantasize about a woman of color? That was Tom's question. What black ladies do Brady masturbate?
2: Olive.
1: Not Olive.
0: No. Was Olive disgusting?
1: No. She's pretty.
0: But never once did you go a tug to that?
1: No. I was too young, too.
0: How old were you?
1: I was fifth grade.
0: Oh, well. Some of us got a late start then.
1: We're tugging
2: right
1: them
2: there, man. Mm-hmm. You were on the cusp.
1: Fifth, it was just before, you know.
0: But you didn't start tugging. You said you were like 18.
1: No, it's probably in junior.
0: Oh, okay. Right? But all white for the most part growing up. Probably.
1: Pretty much.
0: Yeah, you were in the bubble. That's not a problem. It doesn't mean that like if a black lady entered your fantasy, you wouldn't put up signs and start marching around. You know,
1: there just weren't too many on TV at the time or that I'd run into. Magazines, you know,
0: they were everywhere, just as much as before. But
1: not in the wheelhouse of
0: not
1: where
0: the jerk.
1: You're running.
0: Yeah. You weren't attracted to the ones that you were seeing on television.
1: Yeah,
0: like all you remember is Roots, probably.
1: Yeah, Cicely Tyson.
0: you weren't big on Cicely, although much.
1: But she was, you know, she wasn't bad.
0: Like Eartha Kitt, maybe.
1: Yeah.
0: Who's the first black lady you masturbated to?
1: Or
0: thought about? And didn't drift and didn't whitewash it by the end, so to speak.
2: Oh, poor choice of words.
0: Was it? I mean, it might be the most brilliant choice of words. No, you don't remember?
1: Yeah.
0: Is there anything you
1: No,
0: said?
1: I don't.
0: Robin Givens and Boomerang out. Or that was a good one. She was
3: good.
0: Beautiful
3: one,
0: in that.
2: Who's the other
1: girl in Boomerang?
0: Halle Berry
1: too,
0: was in Boomerang.
1: She was She was like a Bud, Bud Light girl. No, no, it wasn't.
0: Oh, a different one?
1: Yeah.
0: Is she white?
1: No.
0: Oh, okay. Just making sure. You didn't whitewash this conversation.
1: Movies, too. I can never.
0: And you've talked to that?
1: I thought she.
0: Don't lie.
1: Probably.
0: You think you talked to that? You don't know?
1: Maybe. I don't know. No.
3: All right. Here's
0: a list.
3: Here's a list of the 90s I don't know hot black chicks.
0: Oh, Janet Jackson. Yeah, I forgot. Yeah. If
2: that's the video Justice. That was a good one.
0: I didn't like that.
4: You didn't like Poet Justice?
0: The video If is so sexy. If Brandy, never liked Brandy. Jada Pinkett, nope, of course not. Can't stand her. Lisa Bonet already covered that. Yep. She's still perfect. No, I can't do Tia and the twins. Yeah. Oh, I don't know who that is. Who's Maya Campbell? Well, I like that one.
1: Sure. Yeah, she's.
0: That's going to get a look later. Oh, yeah, the girl from The Bronx Tale. Tarai Hicks.
3: Hmm? If only she could act.
0: Yeah. She was great. A terrible actress, but man, was she's beautiful.
2: Tatiana Ali.
0: Tatiana Ali was the young one on Fresh Prince. Never tugged it to that. Nia Long was pretty. All right. Oh, you know who I really liked? If we're going POC masturbation. And that is that's her. The girl from Boys in the Hood.
1: AJ
0: Remember
1: Johnson?
0: The one that rides Trey in his fantasy and then grandma comes
1: home?
0: Not that one. The one where he tells his dad that he's getting some skin. He's getting the haircut and he goes, I smell it on you, son.
3: Oh, I thought this was Brandy or whatever.
0: No, Brandy was Nia Long.
3: Oh, okay.
1: Who's the this girl
0: one,
1: in
0: that? No, that's the good one. And she gets on him and starts riding him. And he goes, did you use that number I gave you? Come on, man. She tells me she was on a pill. You go mess around and find out, Trey.
3: Oh, yeah, you learn.
0: Yeah, you learn.
1: Who's the lead in Coming to America?
0: Oh, yeah, that girl was pretty, too. I don't think I ever tugged to that. Tyra Banks, I gave a yank to that. Man, I've done a lot.
3: Aaliyah.
0: I feel bad even thinking about that. I think I might have done that at the wrong time. Vivica Fox, I paused the scene from Independence Day where she's on the stripper pole.
2: Gina Hall.
0: So many good ones.
2: She's been around a long time.
0: Freddie, you've really been missing out.
1: Yeah.
0: It's missing completely.
2: Lauryn Hill, Angela Bassett.
0: And then Whitney. Yeah. So you guys are asking. We gave you the answers. Yeah, everybody thinks it was Olive, the lady that lived in your house for a minute that you took to. What are you guys thinking that Brady would do this to a video or a TV star? The first black lady Brady masturbated to was Aunt Jemima. Strong possibility that's true.
5: You're sticky just like me, Jemima. You're not my real aunt.
0: Brady was the first one to do this step porn.
5: You're just an aunt in theory. You're sticky.
0: You think Brady did the voice too and slid her across the counter? Ooh, it's part of this fortified breakfast.
5: Ooh, yeah, I'm going to feed you.
2: The dancing bottle cap.
5: Oh, Brady, put my cap back on.
1: Shh, here comes Butterworth.
5: You're topless. Don't make me take off your sticker.
0: Did you ever rub her? I bet you did.
1: Oh,
0: you gave Jemima some.
2: Some rubbing.
5: Her nipples get hard.
3: He was just afraid Uncle Ben was going to walk down the door, so.
5: Jemima, what the f***? I swear she forced me to do this.
0: Get off his pancakes.
1: Sorry, Mr. Cream of Wheat.
5: Sorry about that, Cream of Wheat, man. Oh, no, the Quaker Oats guy's judging me. Stupid Amish.
0: Yeah. All right. I think that's probably more likely how it happened. The pantry masturbation session.
5: Old Jemima just staring at me with her dirty thoughts. Somebody's got to do something about this.
0: I'm trying to think of all the other races that I've, like, I don't think I've missed. I think I've hit all of them.
3: Indian?
0: Yeah. The Millionaire Show?
1: Chopra?
0: No. Slumdog Millionaire? The lead girl in that is gorgeous. Yeah, there's a lot of good ones. The Indian ones are good. I like some
1: That's
0: of that.
1: That's Sarah Sahi. I like her.
0: She's not Indian, really, though. She's as white as they get. She's got a foreign-sounding name. Shahi?
1: Yeah, Shahi.
0: She's like Lebanese or something. She looks...
1: She just said Tony Soprano was one of the best kissers. She's
0: She does a great scene with in The Soprano. Then she had that show called Sex Life on Netflix. It was just a tug festival. Anyway, well, you asked and we delivered. So to answer Tom's question, who's the first black lady Brady masturbated to? The Butterworths.
3: The Serp twins.
0: And the dangerous part was, Brady, the dangerous part was she was married. We never met Mr. Butterworth, but Mrs. Butterworth. Was it Ms. Butterworth after a while? Uh-uh. It was always Mrs. She was a taken woman. And Brady slapped syrup all over her. Nice work, kid.
1: Maple. An affair.
3: Maple glaze.
0: You were the other man.
5: Oh, Brady, my top's come off. Oh, looks like we're going to have to pour out your inside juices.
1: Oh.
0: Brady doesn't use lube.
5: What's
0: he uses
5: a chirping sound.
0: It's a syrup.
5: How come every time you're here? Hold on, I got to change that. Change what, Brady? You don't hear that? No? It's a fire thing. It's the let you know when there's going to be a... I'm unfamiliar.
0: Anyway, now Brady's going to think about that. Now I want to watch it. I'll give you $1 million if you stand on YouTube facing a bottle of Aunt Jemima's and tug yourself.
1: Okay.
0: $1 million. Would you do it?
1: No.
0: That's dumb. That's dumb. The answer no is dumb. Masturbate facing a Mrs. Butterworth bottle on YouTube for $1 million. And you just said no. How much longer do you think you have to live that this can't just disappear tomorrow and you have $1 million?
1: Darn it.
3: Imagine the Father's Day gift you could have got Kirby with $1 million.
0: You guys would have sat in
1: the World Cup.
0: Yeah. You could have shook hands with
1: going so many games.
0: Ronaldo and Mbappe. Oh, my. Anyway. It's 9:29. The hot releases are coming up next. Interesting question there, Tom. Thank you for asking.
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12: 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Sunny and hot, today's high 111, partly cloudy this evening, low 86, and that's Tuesday's Valley weather.
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0: 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What the? 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Anthony and the crew getting it done, doing the home of the whole hog. 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To me, it's a little bit sad, but I will eat it. 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Don't show me how the sausage is made. Just serve me that sausage. But Anthony does both. So you can go back there if you're a big fan of watching pigs cook. I'm a big fan of being a pig over one. And he's got the best in the world. The elote. All the elote. Big old bucket of that stuff. Forget it. The bread pudding. Or the banana. What is that? Banana pudding. Oh, my God.
1: Lethal.
0: Eric's Family Barbecue. 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It's the hot releases. Toledo, you've got the floor for Netflix and all the TV stuff. What you got?
2: All right, on HBO this past Sunday debuted season 3 of House of the Dragon. So your Game of Thrones fix just started up again on Sunday.
3: Yeah. I liked the first season.
0: Great. Out. No reason to watch this at all.
3: There's two.
0: Huh?
3: Third season.
0: There is no reason to watch this show. You know how it ends, and it ends poorly with Game of Thrones. Brett, you never watched Game of Thrones?
4: No.
0: Good for you.
4: I was going to, and then when I got on it late, and then everybody told me, nope, don't even
0: bother.
4: The
0: ending is so bad. That
2: first few seasons are good.
0: Like, watching the Targaryens argue with other people now is, like, pointless.
2: Yeah.
0: Even if they... Do they mention White Walkers in this? Because if they do, it's dumb.
2: No.
0: Yeah.
3: This is pre, right?
2: Yeah, this is pre.
0: Whatever
2: it is.
0: But
2: still, the White Walkers...
3: The dragons were present.
2: Well, yeah, but the White Walkers have history.
0: The White Walkers are the dead of all of it, so they're out there. I just haven't found them yet.
5: I see you have been merciful.
0: And the little girl at the end of Game of Thrones ends up killing all the White Walkers with one stab, and the whole thing was pointless.
3: The crazy albino Targaryen.
0: Yeah,
3: thing.
0: Great. So what? None of it mattered. That's the thing that pisses me off the most about Game of Thrones. None of it mattered. The whole thing I was afraid of the entire time were the White Walkers and the representation of death. Little girl stabs one, they all die. It's like, well, that was over. Everything you just watched was for nothing.
2: All right, on FX and Hulu, I think this is the final season. Season 5 of The Bear debuts, I believe, on Thursday.
0: I don't know if anybody can watch this. It's so anxiety-riddled.
2: It is.
6: It's our last day. We're out of time.
7: I'm not giving up. We're going to keep operating.
8: Richard, I am selling

0: weight that sits on servers and bartenders when they're... Oh, it's the worst.
1: Season 2 of The Last Airbender, Avatar on Netflix. Different Avatar. This one's been around for, like, decades.
2: He's going to fall.
0: This isn't the one with the blue dragon.
1: Right, right.
3: There's a Fire Nation army just beyond the wall.
0: He's got the guaranteed rate field logo on his head. Yep. It's a, just an arrow down.
1: This was like an animated series. I think Disney made a couple of movies out of it, but now it's a series on Netflix. So season 2 debuts, I believe, tomorrow night. The American Experiment on Netflix is a documentary. As the United States approaches its 250th anniversary, this new 5-part documentary series, The American Experiment, re-examines the improbable achievement that was the nation's founding.
4: The American Revolution was truly a key turning point for all of human history.
0: Al Gore's
1: alive.
0: He's doing stuff out there. Of course, we should all be dead
5: by
0: now.
5: It is ugly. It's American against American. It's a struggle within ourselves for the very soul of who we are.
6: They saw the tyranny of monarchy.
0: This might be great.
1: Yeah, I think it's always cool to kind of...
0: Well, if you got Al Gore and Mike Pence in there, I think we're okay.
1: Yeah.
0: I just don't want it to lean one way telling me how wrong it's...
1: Yeah. Also on Netflix, Chris and Martina, The Final Set, is a documentary film about Martina Navratilova and Chris Everett's competition.
0: My dad openly rooted against Martina Navratilova because she was a lesbian.
7: Oh, yeah. No, they didn't like
0: it. They did not. Like, I like that Chrissy Everett.
7: So strong. Just
0: big lesbian. They didn't help her out.
7: Man.
0: Well, they didn't help her out at all because one of her best friends was the world's first transvestite, that Dr. Renee Richards.
8: I knew that I needed to be more.
0: Martina was great.
9: It was the lowest of
10: I'm not going to watch it. Who was better?
0: Martina was better. Okay. Chris was cuter.
1: But Chris got her a few times.
0: Okay. Well, Chris was pretty, and Martina was...
7: End up getting the most
1: a lesbian.
0: Yeah, she was a giant European lesbian.
10: Okay.
0: One represented all America, and the other one represented, like,
7: USA
0: Russia somehow.
7: Evil.
0: Yeah, it was the evil empire of
1: This Martina. One's probably for you, John, on HBO Cinemax, is Life, Larry, and the Pursuit of Unhappiness.
0: Oh, this is Larry David's thing, where he interjects himself into historical events. This could be great. And then they're just, it's going to be Jewish neurosis around historic events. It's going to be too much cussing.
1: There was a little bit in
0: it. I'm not even going to try it. That's out now?
1: Yeah.
0: Okay. I might have to watch that. It might drive me nuts.
1: I think it might.
7: I get like a, I don't know, like Blazing Saddles kind of vibe.
0: It's a whole bunch of Three Stooges type.
7: Yeah.
0: Larry David is a very.
1: It's a little like Drunken History, too.
0: He's a very Three Stooges guy. Like, you can tell when he does, like, funny handshakes. He always pops a cigar in his mouth first and doesn't... It's... He's a little rash.
7: Showbiz.
0: He's very funny. The show should be great, but it could be really annoying. All right. Brett, what do you got for music?
10: All right. New stuff from the Butthole Surfers. This is Intelligent Guy.

0: Clippers have not changed in 40 years. And that beat they've got there, don't show it to Tribe Called Quest because they have a song called We the People that might be the exact same song.
1: Here's new stuff from the Pretty Reckless. This is Dear God. All right. It's just a visualizer, so that's all that
0: matters. Okay.
2: And my body getting older.
0: Gained a ton of respect for her when she sang Chris Cornell stuff at the Hall of Fame. She was great, Taylor Momsen.
1: She can really sing. I'm not a huge fan of the music itself. It's just kind of vanilla. But she killed it with that.
0: And you're right. I like them.
1: Yeah.
0: I never seek them out.
1: No.
2: What was I thinking?
0: And this is why.
1: Yeah.
0: Cut to the chase.
3: XTC, thanks, Janis Joplin. Reboot, huh? XTC, the band.
0: Is that a song by them?
3: I think they had a song.

0: All right. How about this? This is actually real Marilyn Manson.
1: Nope. Not AI. Sure.
2: This is new real Marilyn Manson. Won't be good compared to what we've been hearing.
0: Exit Wound.
3: What if he just stole an AI song?
1: He should.
2: He's skinny again.
1: Oh, yeah. Last time I seen him, he was great.
2: Was he thin?
1: Yep. The eyes of the vulture upon me.
2: You know, I watch a lot of Instagram videos about skincare, you know, wrinkles and stuff. What I needed to do was whatever Marilyn Manson's done.
1: Probably don't want to do that.
2: No, but he hasn't, like, he hasn't aged at all. I'm just going to start painting my face white. He still looks the same. And he's been through it. I saw that dude about 80 pounds overweight once.
4: Yeah. Oh, yeah. Last time I saw him, he was that.
1: He was great last time I saw him with Five Finger Death Punch.
2: Kind of like that one.
1: It's good.
2: Yeah.
1: Here you go. I know you like the Strokes.
2: I do.
1: This is Going Shopping.
2: Nice. I don't like this song immediately.
1: I kind of figured the same, but. Like a tiger, they will
2: chase you down. Sounds like 60s hippie. No, I'm a Struts guy. I like the Strokes.
1: Oh, okay. How about this? New Kim Petras.
2: Yes.
1: This is Brutalist.
2: Here we go. Kim Petras and her beautiful coconut.
1: I think he had his cans removed or something.
2: They don't look as big. No. What happened? Did he go through another surgery?
4: She.
2: No. Prostate.
4: Prostate.
2: Prostate. There was a Build-A-Bear?
4: About me?
2: I think she took her coconuts out, Brett. I mean, they're in thrust. They're not what they were. She's got a man's spine. What was she taking her boobs out for?
1: They ain't what they once were.
2: No, they're not even close. I'd say, what did she have, kids? But we both know that didn't happen.
1: Gone.
2: Still got those man hips. She never developed any curves. And she took out her cans. Ugh. Don't, Brady. That's a woman's ass. Don't look at that.
4: That is not.
1: You said it was a she a minute ago. When we were saying he was getting his cans removed.
4: Yeah. He corrects me.
2: $5 million to tug to this video on YouTube, Brady. And finish.
4: Okay.
1: I'd give it a shot, but my coconuts I could do. But this one,
2: my coconuts! Yeah. I would do it for free. Yeah. Hey, she doesn't look good at all anymore.
1: No.
2: She took out her. They ruined it. Like she keeps saying, they ruined it. I think they're talking about her surgeon.
1: All right, let's get into some AI songs, shall we?
2: What a jip! The whole reason I like Kim Petras was those giant cans.
4: Maybe that's more appealing for the people she's going after.
2: Who? Us?
4: No, not you.
2: Why do you think she's not going after me?
4: Us? She's tired of hearing you rip on.
2: That's not what you were doing. He's assuming that he's after other trans people too.
4: Trolling.
2: She's trolling for us normals. Twink. No, me. She's not trolling for Twink. She put a vagina in.
1: Here's the five knuckle shuffle by Vanessa Holland and the Elegants.
2: All right. AI, by the way.

0: the mailman? Why is the mailman beating off in this song? That's only a Christmas song.
1: All right. How about Don't Touch My Chicken?
2: Don't Touch My Chicken
0: by the Funk Soul Express. AI, what are you doing wrong? Nothing. Here we go. Uh-oh. There's going to be cussing in this.
1: I don't know.

0: that's the shaft I can get behind.
1: All right.
2: I know we're running short on time, so to N-word or F-word, the game that is sweeping the nation, and we'll do... This is new stuff from Kanye.
1: What's Ye's new one?
2: Yeah. Featuring Travis Scott, this is Father.
1: Okay. Oh, Travis Scott's in it.
2: Yeah.
1: Did I win last week? I think I did.
3: Yeah.
1: Near you.
3: I won.
1: Oh,
3: I
1: you
3: won.
1: Did win. That's right. Go ahead.
3: I'm going to go... I'm going to go to Friendly N-word.
1: Friendly N-word. I'll go with harsh. Oh, I'm changing it up. I'm going F word.
0: Then I'll go angry N word.
1: All right, here we go.
4: Now you wonder where the F he been, but I'm back to life like an EpiPen, and she still in the left.
1: There it is. Now hold on a second, because he says in the beginning the F, but he didn't say the F word.
3: Right. Say the F word, yeah.
1: Technically. Mm. The F word, he says F word.
2: That's tomato, tomato.
1: All right,
2: come on.
1: All right. I won't fight it.
2: Here's the...
1: Technically, he just says F word.
3: Where the F he been?
1: Yeah. No, you wonder where the F he been.
2: But he doesn't say it.
1: But that's all I said. He was just going to say the F word. In court.
0: But it's not in the lyrics.
2: All right, Johnny Cochran.
1: And Jewish lawyers. It's the same as Brady saying that Kim Petras is out. Not... Kim Petras into gays. She carved in a vagina. She's into us, Brady. She wants a life like you and I have. There she is again. This is Detour. This is her other new song. Or it's the same one.
2: Oh, it's the same. It's Brutalist.
1: Time! All right. We'll watch this off the air. Yeah, she's licking the microphone. I'd bottom out on that still.
2: Would you have My Coconuts video playing in the background, though, when it's happening? Or?
1: Hey! Yeah, probably. We'll get to that. Anyway, Kim Petras' new one's out. It's 9:55. There go your hot releases.
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0: that. I miss Cinemax. That was so great. It was like spinning the wheel of jerking off. Heather Hunter was the girl I was trying to remember a while ago with the hot black porn star of the late 90s. Heather Hunter. And then Monique Parent, the Cinemax After Dark lady. Come home a little bit tipsy, turn the TV on, see what Cinemax is offering. There was no, you know, searching or scrolling or anything else. It was what Cinemax gave you. Spin the wheel of masturbation. Monique Parent. All right, I've done that before. No harm, no foul there. The olden days. Loved it. It is time now for Brady to give you all the news that only Brady knows. We call this the Brady Report. No, we don't. It's the Entertainment Drill. Sorry, I started either the show way. Over. Let's go again, boys. It's the Entertainment Drill. It's brought to you by our friends over at the Schwartz Laser Eye Center. Dr. Jay Schwartz and his team waiting for you so you guys can get closer and closer to 20/20 vision as close as possible. And Dr. Jay Schwartz will put you on the path to getting there, whether it's LASIK, a lens exchange, or some other plan that he knows and I don't, because he's the expert and they've got all the technology. You're in great hands. So go there and get rid of your glasses or your contacts. It's time. It's the 90s for crying out loud. 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I'm an eye goof. Trust me. I don't like eye stuff. They make it so easy. And the process is just remarkable. Head on over there. Complimentary consultation. Can't beat that. Call them up. 480-483-EYES. Or go to their website, teameidoc.com, the Schwartz Laser Eye Center, the official eye center of the Suns and D-backs, Brady Entertainment.
1: Got some great World Cup games on tonight.
0: Can't wait to watch none of it.
1: Kicks off this afternoon, noon, I believe, Portugal, Uzbekistan.
0: Oh, Uzbekistan?
2: Where's that at?
1: Uzbekistan.
0: Yeah, yeah, you're yeah. huge. You know this one up and down. You've been following the
1: England,
0: Uzbekis.
1: England, Ghana.
0: Huge. Get a shot for that, England. I believe I have the Ghana.
1: And then tonight is the first round of the NBA draft.
0: They only have two. That's fine.
1: It's like not a big deal.
0: It is, and it
2: isn't. The Suns drafting?
0: I don't think they have a first rounder this year. The, the big trade yesterday, and there's probably going to be more today. Giannis went down to Miami, and poor Jaime Jaquez and Tyler Hero got the phone call yesterday, probably on the beach. That they live in Milwaukee now, which would be the suckiest transfer of all time. You just traded me from the Miami Heat to the Milwaukee Bucks. Yeah. What did I do to you?
2: You're not Giannis.
0: You're not Giannis Antetokounmpo. Yeah, I know I'm not, but I'm willing to do anything, and I mean anything. Yeah, that would be the worst thing. We're going to move you to another team, the Milwaukee Bucks. Oh, no.
1: On July 11th. There's going to be a special screening of Jaws in Martha's Vineyard, and fans can actually watch the movie while in the water.
0: Oh, that'll be fun. I hope someone gets eaten. The sharks show up, too.
1: Madonna doesn't want to get naked anymore.
0: Good. We've asked you to stop doing that a long time ago.
2: Thank you.
1: Because everyone's doing it.
0: Yeah.
1: She says, I don't want to do what everyone's doing.
0: Finally, our wish came true.
2: And they're not 70-year-olds.
0: Yeah, nobody wants to watch your old ass. And whatever you've done to your body. Remember that book, Sex?
2: Yeah.
0: That was one. I didn't like Madonna before that. I didn't get it. I didn't think she was pretty until that book came out. I remember it was on Nightline and whether or not libraries would have it. It was pornographic and whatever. And there's that one picture, her hitchhiking, totally naked. Like, Madonna might have the best body I've ever seen. It was unreal how good it was.
1: Here are the rules if you want to be a Dallas Cowboy cheerleader.
0: Female.
1: No visible tattoos. I don't know. Is it?
0: Pretty sure that they're. It's Texas. They're not allowing twink cowgirls. That's
1: glitter.
0: The one. Look
1: glitter
0: at that.
1: Eyeshadow Stop is a for, no.
0: Is that not Madonna? That's the best body I've ever seen. Like that is flawless.
1: Pretty solid.
0: The arms are incredible. She's got abs. Everything is great.
1: Dating NFL players is prohibited. You must maintain your size. You don't get a new uniform.
0: See, to me, if I was a Dallas Cowboys cheerleader, that whole dating the players thing, sure, until I am. Because I'd rather be with the guy who's playing, who's making millions of dollars.
1: I'll leave the squad.
0: Yeah, I guess I won't be a cheerleader anymore.
1: You have to be in full hair and makeup every day.
0: So long, housewives.
2: Jerry's not playing.
1: Can't be anywhere alcohol is served or attend parties.
0: It doesn't say you can't bone Jerry.
1: No.
3: That's true. And it never will. What you have to understand is I've boned.
1: It says you must bone Jerry.
3: I have boned a lot of cowgirls. I've boned all of the cheerleaders, Brady. And I'm going to do it again this year with my two popsicle sticks and a rubber band trick.
1: You must say yes, ma'am.
0: To who? Jerry?
1: To everyone.
0: No.
3: And how do we finish that sentence there, Simone?
4: Yes, ma'am.
3: That's better.
1: You'll like this one, John. Celebrities who have been visited by famous ghosts.
0: All right,
1: Kendrick Lamar.
0: Do the next story.
1: Says Tupac Shakur visited him.
0: No, he didn't.
1: In a dream and
0: you
1: told
0: had
1: him
0: a dream.
1: Not to let his music die.
0: No, you had a dream, you dumbass. There's
2: so
0: a difference.
2: Others.
0: You're not being visited by anyone.
1: Megan Mullally says Nicole Brown Simpson haunted her home because it was the same property where she lived.
0: That is not
1: the
0: a thing.
1: The head sounds and weird things happen.
0: Oh, here we go. All right.
5: Hey, Twitter world, what's
1: juice,
5: going on?
1: Juice.
5: Hey, Brady.
1: The juice is loose.
5: I just, did you say that,
1: Megan Mullally.
5: Yeah, the girl from Will and Grace.
1: Yeah.
5: I used to love Will and Grace, surprisingly. Those little were hilarious. Anyway, so I've got a good detective that came to hell with me a little bit ago named Mark Furman. Did you just say that Megan Mullally knows where Nicole Brown is?
1: Yeah.
5: Mark. Get on that. Save it.
6: That's what I'd have said, Juice.
5: I know I speak your language. All right, get out there and get and find her and have her testify to Megan Mullally on who the real killer is and get me off the hook here. I mean, the only thing better than having Mark Furman is Nicole's ghost telling the truth. Isn't that right, Mark?
6: You got it.
5: Every time he says it, I'm a little more free. Anyway, I'm going to get into heaven if I keep hanging out with Furman. Furman's only been here for a month and already Hitler's had it with him. This dude is terrible.
1: Cabin fever?
5: Oh, my God. This is ridiculous. I mean, he just hangs out and says all day.
6: That's how I got here. It was my ticket in.
5: You rode that golden ticket.
0: First class.
5: That's unbelievable. He brought his own cross. I mean, it's just this guy. Anyway, if you could tell me where Nicole actually is. I'm going to go to Megan Mullally's and haunt her ass for a little bit. That'd be hilarious. And just wake her up. See, Megan, have you seen Nicole's ghost? I mean, she would lose her mind.
6: Let's do it.
5: Let's do it, Mark. There they go.
1: Cher says she believes Sonny Bono turns her chandelier on even when there isn't any power.
0: That's right. That's what's happening at your house, Cher.
2: Why wouldn't there be any power at her house?
0: Thank you.
5: I forgot to pay my bills. Sonny, I need you.
0: And then lights go on.
5: Thank God for Sonny's connection to the power plant.
0: Idiots. Ghosts don't do anything in your life, ever.
1: Ozzy Osbourne's bat thrown from his final show is going to be on display at a museum in Birmingham.
0: I'm on it now. Wouldn't you want Sonny to be living a different world than just hanging out in the light switch at your place? He's got access to all of heaven.
1: I saw him go by in skis. He lit the chandelier.
5: I was in the house when the power went out because Cher forgets to pay bills.
0: Then what happened, Cher, in your incredible fever dream?
5: Sonny started turning the lights on and off.
0: And you're sure it was Sonny Bono?
5: I'm positive. He always had a thing for lights.
0: Okay.
1: It wasn't Chaz?
0: No.
5: Chaz used to switch from, well, she done a lot of switching. She loves light switches and life switches.
0: That's right. Sonny Bono's got nothing better to do with the kingdom of heaven or eternity than to go down to Chaz and turn the lights off during power outages. It's arrogance to believe that a ghost is bothering you.
5: They won't leave.
0: You're so important, they're going to haunt you rather than go check out heaven.
5: He's in purgatory.
0: All right.
2: I'd rather hang out with Mark and OJ.
0: I mean, right, yeah. I would rather be in hell. Yeah. They at least admit their lie.
2: Yeah.
0: And it's kind of like hanging out with dudes who are about to egg a house.
5: Let's go play over there for a little bit.
0: Like they're always up to something. The best you can do as a ghost is turn the lights on and off during a power outage. All right, then Abraham Lincoln's at my house doing it. No one's ever haunted by, like, Brady's dad. It's regular people don't hunt. It's always a celebrity because you're so important. And if you bought Nicole Brown Simpson's house, you're going to have a few dreams when you're there. It's just going to happen. Yeah, I don't get me on the ghost thing. All right, we're done. That's it. Larry's got money for you. How about that? You can get a bunch of money from Larry and the Valley Toyota dealers. They're going to hand over $3,000 to somebody. It's the Excellent Adventure, and it's at your fingertips. All you have to do is listen to Larry, find out what he's got for you, and we'll take care of that away. That's it. We're in the books for a Tuesday. We'll see you tomorrow right here on the Morning Sickness. So long!
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3: 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Sunny and hot, today's high 111, partly cloudy this evening, low 86. And that's Tuesday's Valley weather.
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98 KUPD, it's Arizona's Real Rock with Linkin Park. Hello, it's Larry McFeely. It's Tuesday, and today happens to be National Hydration Day. Perfect timing, too, because it's going to be like 107 degrees outside, so stay hydrated. Maybe even hotter. You never know. Fun times kicking us off today. It's 3 Days Grace.

0: Mr. Corey Taylor and Stone Sour also played Nine Inch Nails. And speaking of the Nails, they got that track The Day the World Went Away. It's off of The Fragile. Remember that one? It's now featured in the trailer for the upcoming Ridley Scott film, The Dog Stars. It's a post-apocalyptic movie with Jacob Elordi, Josh Brolin. I think it's out like August 28th. I'm sure we'll be doing some advanced screening passes for that one soon enough. So you keep it locked right here to the Big Red Radio. It's Larry McFeely. Larry's Excellent Adventure continues. 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And Brett Vesley, he's going to be taking a little excellent adventure over to EOS Fitness this week. I'll let you know exactly what location you can hang out with him at. But stay tuned for that code word. It's coming your way in just a bit. Larry McFeely here, and I drove a Toyota Land Cruiser to Yuma, Arizona for Larry's Excellent Adventure. 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
10: 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Sunny and hot, today's high 111. Partly cloudy this evening, low 86. And that's Tuesday's Valley weather.
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98KUPD with Audio Slave, and you're in the middle of Larry's Excellent Adventure with a chance at $3,000 from Valley Toyota Dealers, entering the code word RIDE into the 98KUPD app. Again, the code word for this hour is RIDE, R-I-D-E. Enter RIDE into the 98KUPD app for a shot at $3,000 and the Ozzy Osbourne exhibit in Birmingham. It's getting a new piece of Ozzy memorabilia. Ozzy's Black Throne will now be a part of the Ozzy Osbourne Working Class Hero exhibit, which, by the way, opened in June of 2025 to coincide with the Back to the Beginning concert. It was originally supposed to close in September of 2025, but has been extended until September of this year.

0: You know who's got the life? Eric Benson of Maricopa. And you're like, who the hell is that? That's the dude that won the Morning Sickness Man Cave upgrade last Friday with Holmberg's Morning Sickness. And he's got all these new toys now from Prestige Billiards, Hughes Plumbing Supply, Scottsdale. He's got that putting green from Turf Monsters and Vandal Vodka. Way to go, dude. You know what else would give you the life? $3,000 in your pocket. You could score that right now with Larry's Excellent Adventure. You're entering code words into the 98KUPD app. The code word for this hour is RIDE, R-I-D-E. 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You can enter Larry's Excellent Adventure right through the app. Yeah, not just through the code words. You can rack up the hours and enter that way. You can also score some concert tickets, too, or a Hilton Tapatio Cliffs staycation. 2-night stay over there at the Hilton and $100 resort credit. Plenty going on the app this week. So tap that app, rack up the hours, and win. We got Dan Dylan DeLeon in Phoenix listening on the app right now. Alex Johnson in Glendale and Brandon Whitlock in Mesa. Thanks for listening on National Hydration Day. Larry's Lunch Set coming your way next hour with Arizona Juggernauts Arena football tickets. Hang on.
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Brett Vesely is over at EOS Fitness on Thursday, 5 to 7 o'clock. 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
3: 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Sunny and hot, today's high 111. Partly cloudy this evening, low 86. And that's Tuesday's Valley weather.
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1: Larry's Lunch Sack coming your way in just moments with Arizona Juggernauts arena football tickets in the Lunch Sack today. We got your Ron White comedy show tickets today, too. And if you think that's funny, be listening to Holmberg's Morning Sickness on Thursday. Comedian Winston Hodges in studio. On Friday, you got Jeff Dye in studio. He's performing at the Desert Ridge Improv. Holmberg's Morning Sickness bringing the funny to you guys. It's 98KUPD. It's

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0: 7, Mary 3, right here on the Big Red Radio. It's 98KUPD, played Shinedown's Safe and Sound, and it's Larry McFeely keeping you safe and sound. It is the end of your lunch hour. I think you know what that means. It's time. 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

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That's what I say every time I look at Taylor Momsen. Dear God! It's the Pretty Reckless with When I Wake Up. 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
2: Larry McFeely here, and I drove a Toyota Land Cruiser to Yuma, Arizona for Larry's Excellent Adventure, and everyone told me if you go to Yuma, then you have to check out the Territorial Prison State Historic Park because it's fascinating. 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
0: 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Sunny and hot, today's high 111, partly cloudy this evening, low 86, and that's Tuesday's Valley weather.
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And if you need more details, you can grab them online at 98kupd.com.

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0: 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They're veteran-owned and operated, so you get attention to detail, discipline, and you know the job is going to be done right the first time. 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

New music right now from Ice Nine Kills featuring McKenna Grace. It is number one on the active rock charts this week. It's called Twisting the Knife. Shan Man's up after two. This t-

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Good afternoon. Happy Tuesday to you, friends. It is the Shan Man back with you. And, of course, going to keep you company all the way up until 7 o'clock tonight with more tickets to give away to go see Seven Dust when they come through town. I'll probably give those away sometime in the 5 o'clock hour. And more Diamondbacks tickets when they take on the Giants. So stick with me. I'll be throwing those out here after a little while. Here's Concert Psych and Rock from Stain.

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14: 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Sunny and hot, today's high 111, partly cloudy this evening, low 86, and that's Tuesday's Valley weather.
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the summer starts to heat up just a little bit, that means the shows are going to start heating up, too. In fact, we got one happening tomorrow. I'll let you know all about that here after a little bit. In the meantime, here's a band that's going to be coming through town in the next couple of weeks. Here's Evanescence with Who Will You Follow?

0: Banger 11 on the Big Red Radio, 98KUPD. Of course, before that, Concert Psych and Rock from the Stone Temple Pilots for U-Fest 2026. Godsmack is headlining that entire show. And, of course, Dorothy going to be tagging along as well. So we look forward to seeing you out there at the Talking Stick Resort Amp on September 12th. Now, summertime really is now in Arizona, like July through October. So we haven't had much as far as shows have been concerned in June. So I'm very sorry about that. Nothing I could do about it. However, we are kicking off basically, you could say, summer concert season with a show tomorrow night over at the Marquee Theater because Killswitch Engage is going to be in town with Machine Head. So your tickets are available right now on the Court Institute concert calendar at 98kupd.com. So get those tickets before there are no more left. Good afternoon. The Shan Man with you guys. And, of course, after the break, I got music lined up from Soundgarden, also Dio.
1: I was in a wreck. I need a check.
2: 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I need a check.
1: I was in a wreck. I need a check.
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8: It's John Holmberg here from my friends at Turf Monsters. 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Seriously, this is Arizona. 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And here's the thing. Once the area looks amazing, suddenly you start looking around like, well, maybe this little side yard needs some help too, which is exactly what I'm doing. So now I'm going to add a little more turf. And they don't just do turf. Either. You can get pergolas, putting greens, pavers, misters. Basically, you can turn your yard into a place that you actually want.

literally just looked at my computer, and we are officially in a heat warning right now. It's hot out there. I mean, today I thought I read somewhere I was supposed to be 111. It's hot anyway. It doesn't matter. But stick around. I'm going to give you some details on how you can help out with Operation Hydration. Here's Concert Psych and Rock from 3 Days Grace. 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
11: 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Partly cloudy this evening. Overnight low 86. Extreme heat watch tomorrow. Sunny and 112. And that's Tuesday's Valley weather.
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Arizona's Real Rock, 98KUPD, Freak on a Leash, of course, Fuel before that. And good afternoon, friends, the Shan Man with you guys. Speaking of Fuel, boy, I've never seen people more excited to go to a gas station than I have in the last couple of days. I made a post earlier today asking people if they are over the FOMO of the grand opening of the Buc-ee's on the west side. And I've got mixed comments over there. People saying that they've already been there 2 to 3 times to go just pick up the brisket itself. I mean, I guess that is the big thing, is the brisket. Other people are going to try and make a pilgrimage all the way from the East Valley to the West just to go get gas, which seems kind of counterintuitive to me. I don't know. But I'm guessing that they're going to all go just to go get a shot with the Beaver. So maybe that's what it is. Maybe you want to get a shot at scoring some tickets to go see the Arizona Diamondbacks as they take on the San Francisco Giants Tuesday, June 30th at 6:40 p.m. at Chase Field. It's going to be Peanuts night, so Snoopy is going to be out and about. And you can

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congratulate Darren out there in Mesa. Picked up tickets to go see the Diamondbacks on June 30th. More of those going out tomorrow afternoon, so you want to tune in. And later on this afternoon, likely in that 5 o'clock hour, just to prep you, I will have tickets to go see Seven Dust when they hit up the Marquee Theater. Let's go ahead and do a new one right now from Architects. This one is called Broken Mirror.

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20: 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Partly cloudy this evening, overnight low 86, extreme heat watch tomorrow, sunny and 112, and that's Tuesday's Valley weather.
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Zoltan Bathory from Five Finger Death Punch confirming that their album is going to be released here real soon. It's finished, actually. It's going to have more of a cinematic European metal sound, I guess, so be interesting to hear. Let's do some concert psych and rock for their show on September 24th. Here's their first single called Eye of the Storm.

0: Monster Psychic Rock from Seether. It's Arizona's Real Rock, 98KUPD. If you were not aware, they're going to be in town with Stain for the Break the Cycle 25th Anniversary Tour. Hoobastank and Hinder are going to be on that bill. Talking Stick Resort Amphitheater, October 13th. Is that the date in your calendar? Get on out there to celebrate this album. And something else that I saw online, the Deftones announcing the 7th edition of their annual festival, Dia de los Deftones, happening in San Diego on November 7th. I believe the tickets for that are going on sale tomorrow. I'm sure you can find it online. You can go check it out. Details also at 98kupd.com. Good afternoon. The Shanman, Mandatory Metallica, coming up here in just a few minutes. And, of course, next hour, I'll have tickets to give away to go see Seven Dust when they're at the Marquee Theater. And kick it off, of course, with 3 Metallica tracks for your drive home. And we'll go commercial-free, too. So a lot of things happening in that 5 o'clock hour. Make sure you guys are staying tuned. I've got Faith No More coming up next.
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1: That is right. 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This hour, we are going to go commercial free as well. And we'll have tickets to give away to go see Seven Dust when they come through town at the Marquee Theater. And in a little Metallica news, this Friday, they're going to be dropping their Metallica Reload Remastered box set, which is going to include 15 CDs, 5 LPs, 4 DVDs, demos, rough mixes, live recordings, you name it. So if you're a big Metallica fan, put that on your radar for Friday to pick up. But let's take it back to the Black Album. How about My Friend of Misery? 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